0: They say the type of aircraft is typically used as an airborne command center to coordinate firefighting operations. Police say Transportation Safety Board investigators have been called in. The federal government has named two Arctic transportation projects and a nuclear waste repository in Ontario as its first proposed projects of national interest. Transport Minister Stephen McKinnon announced in Yellowknife that the Grays Bay Road and Port Project, the Mackenzie Valley Highway, and a proposed underground nuclear waste repository have been selected. He says construction on the final section of the Mackenzie Valley Highway could begin in 2028.
1: Once completed, the Mackenzie Valley Highway will improve connectivity, provide more reliable access to essential goods and services, help lower the cost of living, and create new opportunities for Indigenous and Northern communities all along its route.
0: Officials say the designation would help speed up the approval process. A new consulting firm has been brought in to help advance the stalled Nasutland Bay Bridge replacement project. Cowie North America is taking over after the Yukon government ended its $160 million contract with Calgary-based Graham Infrastructure. Work on the bridge was paused last summer after engineers identified soil issues that must be addressed before construction can continue. The Yukon government says Cowie will provide engineering oversight and help design a solution to the problem. In national news, a group of economists is warning Canada is facing a growing data quality problem. In a new report, Desjardins says Statistics Canada data is becoming less reliable as fewer Canadians respond to surveys and the U.S. tariff dispute distorts trade figures. Deputy Chief Economist Randall Bartlett says that creates challenges for policymakers trying to make informed decisions.
2: There's a real concern that, you know, it becomes garbage in, garbage out, that if the data quality is extremely poor, even so-called evidence-based decisions ultimately could become poor decisions because of the fact that the data that those decisions are based on is of very poor quality.
0: Economists and central bankers had expected real GDP growth of about 1.5% annualized in the first quarter. And halfway through Toronto's World Cup hosting journey, visitors from around the world say the city has offered them much more than soccer. Lovro Mihalic says he traveled to Canada from Croatia for the first time.
3: It's so nice. It's like it's similar to America, but it's really more chill, more stable. I don't know. People are more warm and energetic. Yeah, I like it so much.
0: And British couple Bill Aitken and Chloe Lay say they've enjoyed their time in the city by going to local pubs, watching soccer games, and visiting the historic St. Lawrence Market and Distillery District. That was your news to 5 o'clock. For local news anytime, you can go to our website.

0: In sports, Canada will face South Africa in the knockout stage of the World Cup on Sunday in Los Angeles. South Africa downed South Korea 1-0 yesterday to take second in Group A. Canada finished second in Group B following a 2-1 loss to Switzerland in Vancouver, but still reached the knockout round for the first time. And Canadian men's soccer coach Jesse Marsh admits he wasn't being totally truthful when he said Alphonso Davies would play in yesterday's 2-1 loss to Switzerland. Afterwards, Marsh said he used Davies' status as a decoy, so Switzerland would have to prepare for him. Davies was on the bench, but didn't play against Switzerland. However, Marsh says Davies will be ready to play Sunday when Canada faces South Africa in the knockout round. The Edmonton Elks chase a third straight win when they visit the Winnipeg Blue Bombers. Edmonton hasn't started a CFL season 3-0 since 2017. Winnipeg comes off a bye week following a 37-27 home loss to Hamilton on June 11th. 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
2: 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For Dawson, Mayo, Pelly, CarMax, Faro, and Ross River tonight, cloudy with a slight chance of showers for most of the region, risk of thunderstorms, and a low of 8 degrees. Tomorrow, cloudy for Mayo, mix of sun and cloud for the rest of the region with a slight chance of showers and risk of thunderstorms, high of 24. And tomorrow night, cloudy region-wide with a slight chance of showers except for CarMax and Pelly in a low of 11 degrees. For Watson Lake tonight, showers ending near midnight, then cloudy with a slight chance of showers, risk of thunderstorms, and hail this evening and overnight with a low of 12. Tomorrow, cloudy, good chance of showers and risk of thunderstorms and a high of 22. And tomorrow night, cloudy, good chance of showers and a low of 15 degrees. For southern Yukon tonight, showers for Whitehorse, the Junction, and the KLR. Cloudy with a good chance of showers for Atlin and Teslin and a low of 5. Tomorrow, a mix of sun and cloud for Haines Junction and Atlin with a good chance of showers in Atlin and Teslin. Cloudy for the rest of the region and a high of 20. And tomorrow night, cloudy with a good chance of showers for Whitehorse, Atlin, and Teslin, and a low of 9. For area forecasts and current conditions, search weather.gc.ca.
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96.1 The Rush, Post Malone, Morgan Wallen. I had some help. I hope you're driving safe out there on this rainy Thursday afternoon in downtown Whitehorse, hanging out with Faith Star. I mean, I guess it's evening now. We are in your 5 o'clock music hour, which is brought to you by Raven Recenter. They are rebranding Computers for Schools UConn and calling it Raven Retech, and they're having a launch party this Saturday, June 27th from 10 a.m. to 4:30 p.m. at Raven's Bottle Depot, 100 Galena Road. 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If you are anything like yours truly and you struggle quite hard in regards to staying hydrated, you just don't drink enough water throughout the day, blah, blah, blah, make sure you are listening to Nourish the Day with Jolene from Sunrise Nutrition and Wellness coming up later this hour. We're going to talk all about hydration, and she's got some great tips. So stay tuned for that. More music on the way first. Right now, it's Somber Homewrecker on 96.1 The Rush.

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1: Now this update from the Canadian Press. Canada will provide Venezuela with $5 million in humanitarian aid to support emergency relief following two earthquakes. The 7.2 and 7.5 magnitude quakes were among the strongest to strike Venezuela in more than a century, with a death toll above 180 and more people injured and displaced. The Royal Canadian Mounted Police say there were no survivors in the crash of a firefighting plane in the Northwest Territories. The Mounties say the plane crashed last night, 50 kilometers from Fort Simpson, west of Yellowknife, and they were unable to locate survivors while assisting in the recovery of bodies. British Columbia Premier David Eby says a joint federal BC plan to buy unsold condos will not be a bailout for Vancouver developers. But there's now an opportunity for the government to purchase empty homes in places for less than it would cost to build them. Eby says the government is looking at purchasing other units south of the Fraser River on Vancouver Island and the Okanagan. From the Canadian Press, I'm John Kennedy.
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0: 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For the Wilderness City tonight, a few showers ending near midnight, then clouds and a low of 8 degrees. Cloudy tomorrow for our Friday Whitehorse, a high of 20. And tomorrow night, more clouds with a good chance of showers and a low of 13. Across the territory right now, Old Crow, Dawson, and Mayo all partly cloudy in 25. Barrow mostly cloudy in 18. Carmack at 21. Beaver Creek at 19. Burwash cloudy and 13 degrees. Haines Junction at 14, same with Teslin. Watson Lake at 18. Inuvik, mostly cloudy and 25. And at the Whitehorse Airport, mostly cloudy and 14 degrees.
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0: 96.1 The Rush, Bruno Mars with a very romantic song, Risk It All. Take it from someone who truly knows, who's experienced fainting, heat exhaustion, all that jazz. You don't want to risk it for the biscuit when it comes to hydration, especially in the summer. We are way more active right now. We're doing all the Yukon things, and I bet your bottom dollar that you're not drinking as much water as you should. I am guilty of it too. I have way more coffee than I have water, and that is bad news bears. Thankfully, we got our girl Jolene to give us some really easy hydration tips. It's time for Nourish the Day, brought to you by Sunrise Nutrition and Wellness.
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2: I got an email from Janet. She had orders from her doctor to start drinking more water. It's me. I'm Janet. It sounds like a simple task. However, so many of us definitely don't get the amount of water we need throughout the day. Jolene, do you have any tips on staying hydrated?
3: Yeah, I think it's important to remember that water is not the only thing that keeps us hydrated. All fluids contribute to our hydration. Having small amounts regularly also helps it to add up and is a little more manageable. So hydrating before, during, and after activities can be important. We also want to get some electrolytes too. These are the parts of different fluids that help our body to absorb the hydration. And we can do that by using things like Gatorade or

0: getting our hydration from things like watermelon and cucumbers and those sorts of things. If you don't have Gatorade at home, here is a simple DIY option that you can use instead. So we want to use a half a cup of fruit juice, like orange juice or squeezing limes or lemons, 2 cups of water, a little pinch of salt, and then if you've used something like lemon or lime juice that is sour or tart, it is okay to add a little bit of sugar as well. You're going to give that a good mix, and then it is your perfect homemade Gatorade substitute.
1: Super easy and, of course, extremely hydrating. 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This has been Nourish the Day on 96.1 The Rush.
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lots of things have changed since 1969. But one thing hasn't. Broadcasting from Whitehorse, Yukon, we're CKRW, 96.1 The Rush, at 96.1 in Whitehorse, and 98.7 in the communities.

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1: From the National Newsroom of the Canadian Press, I'm John Kennedy. Canada is sending $5 million in humanitarian aid to those affected by the Venezuela earthquakes.
2: Global Affairs Canada says the money will go toward emergency food, water, sanitation, and health services, as well as protection and logistics services. The department says the government is monitoring the situation, and it remains in close contact with its partners to assess and respond to evolving needs in the days and weeks ahead. Prime Minister Mark Carney has expressed his condolences for those killed and called the earthquakes catastrophic. The 7.2 and 7.5 magnitude quakes are among the strongest to strike Venezuela in more than a century and could be felt throughout the region. Jason White, the Canadian Press.
1: The RCMP has opened a national security investigation into Monday's deadly shooting in Montreal. The force says its integrated national security enforcement teams are now examining whether the attack involved ideologically motivated violent extremism. The investigation is separate from the homicide probe being led by the Quebec Provincial Police. And authorities are reviewing the manifesto believed to have been written by the suspected gunman, which expressed hatred towards women and called for violence. Meanwhile, Prime Minister Mark Carney says his proposal for Ottawa to help convert unsold condos into affordable housing is not helping developers. Carney says he wasn't asked by developers to offer financing that could see thousands of vacant condos in BC become rent-to-own opportunities for Canadians. Conservative leader Pierre Poilievre says the policy amounts to a bailout for developers.
3: Mr. Carney says he wants an innovative financial solution to make expensive empty condos into affordable occupied ones. I have that innovative solution. Let the prices drop.
1: Carney used the word potentially multiple times to describe the proposal and stressed no specific transaction is on the table. Conservative leader Pierre Poilievre says he does not support reopening any embassies with Iran. He cited transnational repression and the destruction of aircraft with scores of Canadians aboard in early 2020.
3: This is a terrorist regime that has killed our people, and they have never, ever been held accountable for the murder of 55 Canadian citizens and 30 permanent residents. And they are continually operating on our soil illegally.
1: This week, a diaspora group called the Iranian Justice Collective said it heard the Carney government intends to restore diplomatic relations with Iran and possibly reopen Canadian embassies in Tehran and Iranian embassies in Ottawa. British Columbia is marking 5 years since the deadly heat dome event that claimed more than 600 lives across the province. Provincial Health Officer Dr. Bonnie Henry says the event was devastating for families, first responders, and healthcare workers. But since then, BC has introduced new heat alert systems and emergency response measures to better prepare for extreme temperatures. Officials warn that climate change means deadly heat events are expected to happen again. This is the Canadian Press. In sports, Toronto Blue Jays second baseman Ernie Clement is heading to the MLB All-Star Game after finishing as the surprise top recipient of fan votes among American League players. The top vote getter in each league earned an automatic spot on the league's roster for the Midsummer Classic. Los Angeles Dodgers two-way superstar Shohei Ohtani received the most votes among National League players. Ecuador has advanced to the knockout phase at the World Cup with a stunning 2-1 upset of Germany in East Rutherford, New Jersey. Gonzalo Plata poked the winning goal past Manuel Neuer in the 77th minute to give Ecuador third spot in Group E with 4 points. Germany, with 2 wins, still finished atop the group. Canadian golfer Corey Connors is in the mix after the first round of the PGA Tour's Travelers Championship. Connors opened with a round of 5-under at the TPC Rivers Highlands in Cromwell, Connecticut. That's 2 shots behind first-round leader Eric Cole. From the Canadian Press, I'm John Kennedy.
0: I got your Rush weather next, brought to you by the City of Whitehorse. Asphalt overlay work on 4th Avenue between Oglevie Street and 2nd Avenue is underway and will continue throughout June. Traffic disruptions can be expected, and road users are asked to drive with caution, obey signage, and follow directions from on-site crews. The city thanks you for your patience and cooperation. 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For Dawson, Mayo, Pelly, CarMax, Faro, and

0: a mix of sun and cloud for Haines Junction and Atlin, with a good chance of showers in Atlin and Teslin. Cloudy for the rest of the region and a high of 20. And tomorrow night, cloudy with a good chance of showers for Whitehorse, Atlin, and Teslin and a low of 9. For area forecast and current conditions, search weather.gc.ca.
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0: 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We're today's best music, 96.1, The Rush.

0: the song that hands down made this guy famous. Noah Kahan, Stick Season on 96.1 The Rush. We are not in the season of the sticks right now in the Yukon. It is summer and maybe thunderstormy and rainy, but it's still summer. It's also wildfire season, flood season, all that fun stuff. And I just want to remind you that you should be prepared for up to 72 hours in case of an emergency, meaning you have a plan, you have a pack filled with things that can sustain you for up to 3 days without power. The Yukon government has a really handy wildfire hub and flood advisories all on their website. You can check out yukon.ca for more info. Hanging out with Faith Starr on your rush ride home. Now in your 6 o'clock music hour, lots more tunes to get to. But right now, a Yukon nugget with Les McLaughlin on 96.1 The Rush.
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2: Walking around the streets of Whitehorse can be an interesting and informative experience. You just need to take a little time. Sure, life moves at a rapid pace these days. Slow down and head to Front Street and Main. Stop and look at the finally restored first, well, almost first, Whitehorse Fire Hall. It was built at this location after much talk about whether the town needed a fire department at all. That was back in 1900. Well, the town did need a fire hall, and finally it was built in 1901. 4 years later, it burned in the Great Whitehorse Fire of 1905. The White Pass Station right next door went up in flames, along with most of the business district. Although much of the town was destroyed, the fire hall partially survived the fire. Ironically, the volunteer fire department had just received its new firefighting equipment the day before, but the fire engine broke down only after a few minutes of operation. Yep, the town needed a fire department, but it also now needed a new building with better equipment. The second fire hall was built shortly afterwards, on the same site, and was part of the Yukon Electrical Power Plant. The second floor of the building was used to house the volunteer staff. Amazingly, until the town bought a real fire truck in 1942, the department operated a two-wheeled hose cart. It consisted of a long hose that drew water from the Yukon River by an electric pump. The fire department also used a chemical engine, which consisted of a hose attached to a 40-gallon tank containing chemicals. When the tank was tipped, the chemicals mixed and created a gas, which forced water through the hose. Whitehorse hit the big time in 1943 when the town hired a full-time fire chief and two assistants. That year, a fire hall was built on Wheeler Street near the present-day Whitehorse Elementary School. Although it was built to service the Dowell Construction Camp, working on the Alaska Highway, it served the downtown area as well. The Canadian Army took over this fire hall in 1945 and worked with the town fire department by providing two additional trucks, 20 paid staff, and an ambulance service. Both my dad and brother Fred were firefighters and worked at this long-gone building. So was the former mayor of Whitehorse, Bill Wiegand. In 1962, the Army moved its fire hall to Camp Tokeni, and the city had to increase its own staff and buy a second fire truck. The Tokeni Fire Hall was then turned over to the Department of Public Works and eventually to the Whitehorse Fire Department. The present-day Whitehorse Fire Hall, next to the city offices, was opened during Canada's centennial year in 1967.
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0: Mike DeMaro, DeNoro, and Sam Felt with Calling on 96.1 The Rush. I hope to see you this Saturday. I'm going to be live on location at the Wikes Independent parking lot with Whitehorse Motors because they are doing a very amazing fundraising event for the Yukon Food Bank called Drive One. Why is it called that? Because you do get to drive, test drive Ford vehicles, and each car that is driven that day, Ford will donate $30 to the Yukon Food Bank. Come on out, join a great cause, win some swag from me. I will be in the parking lot from 11 to 3 this Saturday at Wikes Independent with Whitehorse Motors. Hanging out with Faith on your ride home, Benson Boone, Mr. Electric Blue, coming up next on The Rush.
1: Hello, Yukon. 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

0: 96.1 The Rush. Faith Star saying goodnight already on this Thursday. I know it's a bit early, but if you had missed what I said yesterday, I am wrapping up the ride home early this week while I cover Ryan Pijo, who's on vacation. I really hope he's having a good time. He's driving around all Western Canada, seeing some cool things. So we'll find out what he's up to when he's back. I think not next week, but the week after. In the meantime, jam out to all of your favorite music. On with Mario Lopez is coming up at 8 o'clock, and you have Olivia Dean. So Easy to Fall in Love coming up next on 96.1 The Rush. Have a great night. I'll talk to you tomorrow. Ciao.
1: Lots of things have changed since 1969. But one thing hasn't. Broadcasting from Whitehorse, Yukon, we're CKRW, 96.1 The Rush, at 96.1 in Whitehorse, and 98.7 in the communities.

0: From the National Newsroom of the Canadian Press, I'm John Kennedy. Two powerful earthquakes struck Venezuela and have killed at least 188 people, leaving more than 200 others trapped. Many more people are feared dead, and Prime Minister Mark Carney says Ottawa will be sending humanitarian aid to support the recovery.
1: We're working with our partners directly, and we will scale things as appropriate. To move forward.
0: Canada and Venezuela have not formally severed their diplomatic relations, but Ottawa closed its Caracas embassy in 2019 after Venezuela refused to renew expiring visas for Canadian diplomats. The Prime Minister says he and U.S. President Donald Trump discussed Iran, the broader situation in the Middle East, and efforts to protect the Arctic during a phone call yesterday. The PM says they also discussed NATO, and it comes ahead of the alliance's upcoming summit in Turkey. Three people have been killed in the Northwest Territories after a firefighting plane crashed. The RCMP have reached the site and say there were no survivors and are now assisting in recovery of the bodies. The plane went down last night about 50 kilometers west of Fort Simpson. Prime Minister Mark Carney is defending his government's plan to convert unsold condos into affordable housing. He says he was not asked by developers to offer financing that could see thousands of vacant BC condos become rent-to-own opportunities for Canadians. But Conservative leader Pierre Poilievre says the policy amounts to a bailout for developers.
2: Mr. Carney says he wants an innovative financial solution to make expensive empty condos into affordable occupied ones. I have that innovative solution. Let the prices drop.
0: Carney used the word potentially multiple times when describing the proposal and stressed no specific transaction is on the table yet. Alberta Premier Danielle Smith has given Calgary until next Tuesday to change its noise rules or face possible provincial intervention. But Mayor Jeremy Farkas says the issue is done. He says council voted no on changing noise rules and Calgarians are stuck in the middle.
3: So I think Calgarians understand that we need to support and protect the Stampede. And one of the ways that we protect the brand of the Stampede is to enhance the goodwill that exists around it.
0: He says Calgary doesn't need advice from politicians from Edmonton or Ottawa about the Stampede. Prime Minister Mark Carney is set to unveil future plans for 24 Sussex tomorrow. That was the Prime Minister's official residence from 1951 to 2015, before it was closed in 2022 for health and safety reasons, some of which included the infestation of rats. Meanwhile, King Charles will not move back into Buckingham Palace once its decades-long renovation has been completed. Royal officials say the King and Queen Camilla will continue living at nearby Clarence House while using the palace for official duties. The move is expected to allow more public access to the historic building through expanded tours and events. It also comes as Charles became the first British monarch to publicly disclose how much tax he pays. This is the Canadian Press. In sports, Montreal Victoire captain Marie-Philippe Poulin says she played through a torn anterior cruciate ligament and a torn meniscus in her right knee to help the team capture the PWHL championship. The women's hockey superstar is expected to be out indefinitely after surgery set for late July. The 35-year-old Poulin was initially injured in the preliminary round at the Olympics. The Netherlands looks to lock up the top spot in Group F with a win over Tunisia in the World Cup action in Kansas City. The Netherlands enters the match tied with Japan at 4 points, but with a better goal differential. Japan faces Sweden, which has 3 points at Dallas Stadium. Canada could face the winner of the group in the round of 16 if it wins its knockout game on Sunday against South Africa in Los Angeles. The Winnipeg Blue Bombers welcome the Edmonton Elks to kick off week 4 of the CFL season. The Elks are looking to start a season at 3-0 for the first time since 2017. Winnipeg is 1-1 to start the campaign. From the Canadian Press, I'm John Kennedy.
4: This is your Rush Evening Weather provided by Environment Canada. For Dawson, Mayo, Pelly, CarMax, Faro, and Ross River tonight, cloudy with a slight chance of showers for most of the region, risk of thunderstorms, and a low of 8 degrees. Tomorrow, cloudy for Mayo, mix of sun and cloud for the rest of the region with a slight chance of showers and risk of thunderstorms, high of 24. And tomorrow night, cloudy region-wide with a slight chance of showers except for CarMax and Pelly in a low of 11 degrees. For Watson Lake tonight, showers ending near midnight. tonight, then cloudy with a slight chance of showers, risk of thunderstorms, and hail this evening and overnight with a low of 12. Tomorrow, cloudy, good chance of showers and risk of thunderstorms and a high of 22. And tomorrow night, cloudy, good chance of showers and a low of 15 degrees. For southern Yukon tonight, showers for Whitehorse, the Junction, and the KLR. Cloudy with a good chance of showers for Atlin and Teslin and a low of 5. Tomorrow, a mix of sun and cloud for Haines Junction and Atlin with a good chance of showers in Atlin and Teslin. Cloudy for the rest of the region and a high of 20. And tomorrow night, cloudy with a good chance of showers for Whitehorse, Atlin, and Teslin and a low of 9. For area forecasts and current conditions, search weather.gc.ca.
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Lots of things have changed since 1969. But one thing hasn't. 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

0: From the National Newsroom of the Canadian Press, I'm John Kennedy. Venezuelans searched for survivors beneath collapsed buildings, and rescue teams are racing to northern areas rocked by the pair of powerful earthquakes that struck the nation. Officials in Venezuela say roughly 235 people have died, and at least 4,300 people are injured. Canada is providing Venezuela with $5 million in humanitarian aid to support emergency relief efforts following two earthquakes. Global Affairs Canada says the money will go toward emergency food, water, sanitation, and health services, as well as protection and logistics services. The 7.2 and 7.5 magnitude quakes were among the strongest to strike Venezuela in more than a century. The RCMP say there were no survivors in a crash of a firefighting plane in the Northwest Territories. The plane came down last night about 50 kilometers from Fort Simpson, west of Yellowknife. Police say they did not locate any survivors at the scene and are assisting in the recovery of bodies. The plane involved in the crash is typically used as an airborne command center to coordinate firefighting operations. British Columbia Premier David Eby says a joint federal BC plan to buy unsold condos won't be a bailout for Vancouver developers, but there's now an opportunity for the government to purchase empty homes in other places for less than it would cost to build them. Eby says the government is looking at purchasing units south of the Fraser River, Vancouver Island, and Okanagan.
1: The market is going to correct in Vancouver. This program will not assist Vancouver developers because we're not looking at, and the numbers don't work. Four units in Vancouver. This is for areas outside Vancouver, Fraser Valley, Okanagan, Vancouver Island, where we see opportunities for rent-to-own programs where the numbers could work and where we believe there's an opportunity to buy cheaper than government could ever build.
0: Prime Minister Mark Carney rolled

0: out the plan last week, and EB says the details should have been available then, but the program will nonetheless help people get into the market. Conservative leader Pierre Poilievre says he does not support reopening Canadian embassies with Iran. He cited transnational repression and the destruction of an aircraft with scores of Canadian aboard early 2020.
1: This is a terrorist regime that has killed our people, and they have never, ever been held accountable for the murder of 55 Canadian citizens and 30 permanent residents. And they are continually operating on our soil illegally.
0: This week, a diaspora group called Iranian Justice Collective said it had heard the Carney government intends to restore diplomatic relations with Iran and reopen embassies in Tehran and Ottawa. This week's Montreal shooting has led to a national security investigation on ideological violence. The RCMP says branches of its integrated national security enforcement team in eastern Canada and in the northwest region are working together. This is the Canadian Press. In sports, the Netherlands owns top spot in Group F at the FIFA World Cup. The Dutch side closed out its group play schedule with a 3-1 win over Tunisia. Ivory Coast and Ecuador also posted victories, while Japan and Sweden played to a 1-1 draw. The Canadian men's soccer team is preparing for its game against South Africa on Sunday in Los Angeles. Canada dropped a 2-1 decision to Switzerland yesterday, but still finishes second in its group. It'll be Canada's first ever knockout round appearance at the tournament. The Toronto Blue Jays' losing streak is now up to 3 games after a 6-5 loss to the Texas Rangers. Toronto starter Kevin Gausman gave up 6 runs and 10 hits. The Rangers are now tied with the Blue Jays for the 3rd wildcard spot in the American League. And a record-tying night for Marina Mbabré of the Toronto Tempo. She matched the WNBA's single-game mark with 53 points in a 125-97 rout of LA Sparks. From the Canadian Press, I'm John Kennedy.
2: 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For Dawson, Mayo, Pelly, CarMax, Faro, and Ross River tonight, cloudy with a slight chance of showers for most of the region, risk of thunderstorms, and a low of 8 degrees. Tomorrow, cloudy for Mayo, mix of sun and cloud for the rest of the region with a slight chance of showers and risk of thunderstorms, high of 24. And tomorrow night, cloudy region-wide with a slight chance of showers except for CarMax and Pelly in a low of 11 degrees. For Watson Lake tonight, showers ending near midnight. Night, then cloudy with a slight chance of showers, risk of thunderstorms, and hail this evening and overnight with a low of 12. Tomorrow, cloudy, good chance of showers and risk of thunderstorms and a high of 22. And tomorrow night, cloudy, good chance of showers and a low of 15 degrees. For southern Yukon tonight, showers for Whitehorse, the Junction, and the KLR. Cloudy with a good chance of showers for Atlin and Teslin and a low of 5. Tomorrow, a mix of sun and cloud for Haines Junction and Atlin with a good chance of showers in Atlin and Teslin. Cloudy for the rest of the region and a high of 20. And tomorrow night, cloudy with a good chance of showers for Whitehorse, Atlin, and Teslin, and a low of 9. For area forecasts and current conditions, search weather.gc.ca.
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0: On my show Access Daily, we were talking about this new trend that apparently people who snore are loving right now. I thought they were messing with me, but apparently it's a thing. There is such a thing for snorers called mouth tape. And you basically take this black piece of, looks like masking tape, and you put it on your mouth, and it looks like you're about to get mugged or they're going to hold you ransom for something. And it forces you to breathe through your nose, and it obviously doesn't allow your mouth to open. So the canal there doesn't allow the snoring to happen. And people say they love it. It doesn't affect them at all. They don't snore. It's saving couples and the whole deal. So I want to get you a bunch, honey. I want to get you some.
1: How did I know where this was going?
0: You've been a little bit better, but when you're really tired, it comes.
2: What if you...
0: It comes. And it's cute, but just, you know, the shoving and stuff. Are you down to try the mouth tape?
1: I would like to do it. Can I offer you this? I'll do it at night to appease you if we do yours all day.
0: What do you mean all day? Oh, just keep it.
1: Shut up.
0: See. Okay. How are we going to pay the bills?
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1: Hey, you're on with Mario and Courtney Lopez. Listen, bad news if you got a messy car. It could affect your love life. Yeah. According to a new survey, nearly three quarters of dating Americans believe the way someone takes care of their car reflects how well they take care of themselves. Most think a clean, well-kept car suggests someone has their life more put together. Half of singles admit to judging others based on the way their car looks inside. And one in four have actually cut a date short because their date's car was messy. I mean, the biggest icks are trash on the floor, lingering bad odors, leftover food or drinks, cigarette smells, and crumbs in the seat.
2: Anything lingering is bad.
1: I say, you know, your house can get messy because you're busy or whatnot. You don't have time to pick up, but then you do pick up. I'm in my car so much that I need it to be organized and clean, even with three kids.
2: Yeah. And as long as you just don't leave stuff in your car.
1: No.
2: Take it with you. As soon as you get out, you're good.
1: Every day.
2: Yes.
1: Just take it out and you're fine. When I do see cars drive by that are, I'm disgusted.
2: Sometimes I see cars in LA drive by and there's so much stuff in the car. It's like stacked on the dashboard.
1: Yeah, it's gross.
0: More Mario Lopez coming up.
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2: You're on Mario Courtney Lopez, back to the music before you know. But first, it's no secret, we love dogs around here. We've got three, Frasier's got a few, and obviously having a dog can be incredibly rewarding, but it can also tend to take over your life. New survey found that the average dog parent makes 27 decisions every month based on their pet. Wait, what?
3: That's all?
4: Yes, you would not know. Then there's another category.
2: I pet the dogs every time I see them.
4: Where's their vet? What food do they eat? Do you know anything about them?
2: That's why.
4: Right.
2: You.
4: So I have 27 times three because we have three.
2: Wow.
4: Then there's another category of pet parents called the dinkwads, which is you. Those are the people with double income, no kids in the dog.
3: Well, he's got kids.
4: They basically consider their dogs to be their children and spend over $125 a year on dog toys and treats and even more on personalized gear for them, like engraved toys and monogram blankets.
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1: From the National Newsroom of the Canadian Press, I'm John Kennedy. Canada is sending $5 million worth of humanitarian aid to Venezuela after deadly earthquakes rocked the nation. Global Affairs Canada says the money will provide food, clean water, sanitation, health care, and emergency logistics. Meanwhile, Prime Minister Mark Carney calls the disaster catastrophic, with hundreds dead and more injured or displaced. Officials say 740 Canadians are registered in Venezuela, and there have been no reports of Canadians injured or killed as of yet. Canada says it will continue working with aid partners as emergency needs evolve in the coming days and weeks. The RCMP has launched a national security investigation into the deadly shooting in Montreal on Monday. Investigators are examining whether ideologically motivated violent extremism played a role alongside the homicide probe being led by the Quebec Provincial Police. The attack left a police officer, a bystander, and the gunman dead after a shootout outside of the Montreal office of Pornhub's parent company. Police have not confirmed a motive, but authorities are reviewing the manifesto written by the gunman, which promotes violence. Hundreds of people were expected to rally against incel ideology and violence targeting women. British Columbia's provincial health officer is marking 5 years since the deadly heat dome event that killed more than 600 people. Dr. Bonnie Henry says many people died during the week-long event and warns extreme heat will happen again. A coroner's review found many victims lived alone or faced poverty, mobility, or cognitive challenges and couldn't find proper cooling. Researchers say heat alerts have improved, but more needs to be done to protect vulnerable people inside their homes. And officials say climate change means communities must continue to prepare for more dangerous heat events. U.S. officials have confirmed that Iran has attacked a ship in the Strait of Hormuz with a drone. Now, the Iran-run Persian Gulf Strait Authority is warning against any vessel passing through the strait to remain inside the routes that it has designated or face consequences. ABC News Chief Washington correspondent Jonathan Carl has more.
2: Less than 24 hours after President Trump declared that the deal with Iran was going well,
3: Iran is being very nice. They're agreeing to everything that I want.
2: U.S. officials tell ABC News Iran attacked a cargo ship attempting to cross the Strait of Hormuz. Iran has imposed new conditions forbidding ships from traveling outside of its approved shipping lanes.
1: Canada has moved one step closer to competing in the Eurovision Song Contest. CBC Radio Canada has become a full member of the European Broadcasting Union, making Canada eligible to take part. A Eurovision historian says the contest offers Canada a chance to strengthen its cultural ties and visibility with Europe. The broadcaster says the membership also expands cooperation on journalism and news sharing with public broadcasters overseas. This is the Canadian Press. In sports, the Netherlands owns top spot in Group F at the FIFA World Cup. The Dutch side closed out its group play schedule with a 3-1 win over Tunisia. Ivory Coast and Ecuador also posted victories, while Japan and Sweden played to a 1-1 draw. The Canadian men's soccer team is preparing for its game against South Africa on Sunday in Los Angeles. Canada dropped a 2-1 decision to Switzerland yesterday, but still finishes second in its group. It'll be Canada's first ever knockout round appearance at the tournament. The Toronto Blue Jays' losing streak is now up to 3 games after a 6-5 loss to the Texas Rangers. Toronto starter Kevin Gausman gave up 6 runs and 10 hits. The Rangers are now tied with the Blue Jays for the third wildcard spot in the American League. And a record-tying night for Marina Mabray of the Toronto Tempo. She matched the WNBA's single-game mark with 53 points in a 125-97 rout of LA Sparks. From the Canadian Press, I'm John Kennedy.
4: 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For Dawson, Mayo, Pelly, CarMax, Faro, and Ross River tonight, cloudy with a slight chance of showers for most of the region, risk of thunderstorms, and a low of 8 degrees. Tomorrow, cloudy for Mayo, mix of sun and cloud for the rest of the region with a slight chance of showers and risk of thunderstorms, high of 24. And tomorrow night, cloudy region-wide with a slight chance of showers except for CarMax and Pelly in a low of 11 degrees. For Watson Lake tonight, showers ending near midnight. tonight, then cloudy with a slight chance of showers, risk of thunderstorms, and hail this evening and overnight with a low of 12. Tomorrow, cloudy, good chance of showers and risk of thunderstorms and a high of 22. And tomorrow night, cloudy, good chance of showers and a low of 15 degrees. For southern Yukon tonight, showers for Whitehorse, the Junction, and the KLR. Cloudy with a good chance of showers for Atlin and Teslin and a low of 5. Tomorrow, a mix of sun and cloud for Haines Junction and Atlin with a good chance of showers in Atlin and Teslin. Cloudy for the rest of the region and a high of 20. And tomorrow night, cloudy with a good chance of showers for Whitehorse, Atlin, and Teslin and a low of 9. For area forecast and current conditions, search weather.gc.ca.
5: All right, Mario Lopez here. Time for today's lesson in music history, going back to this week in 1989. That's when the B-52s dropped their album, Cosmic Thing, which we

0: Oh, man, that still gets a lot of play, both in bars and on the radio. Fun fact, Love Shack was almost left off the album. Keith Strickland, who had taken over guitar duties after Ricky Wilson's passing, initially felt the song wasn't ready to be released. However, Kate Pearson and Fred Schneider believed in its potential, and it was ultimately included. Good for them. It went on to become one of the band's biggest hits and pretty much a pop culture phenomenon.
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1: Happy Throwback Thursday. You're all Mario Courtney Lopez dusting off the time machine for a musical journey into our past for our throwback soundtrack. Going back to this week in 2002, that's when Ashanti was singing about

0: coming up.
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1: Yo, Mario Lopez, music rolls on, but thought this was pretty interesting. If you're someone who gets pretty wild nightmares, could be worth looking at whether you're loading up on cheese or dairy before you hit the pillow. New study found that folks who have a tough time with dairy, especially if you're lactose intolerant, also tend to have more intense, sometimes downright creepy dreams. The gut issues mess with your sleep and can stir up vivid, unsettling dreams. I haven't had a vivid dream in a while, but...
2: You don't dream a lot, right?
1: I don't. But boy, when I do, they're pretty intense. They make absolutely no sense. And it's never like the beginning of a story. It's always like in the middle of the action. Like you're coming in at the middle of the movie.
2: Yeah.
1: When everything's already established.
2: So you're kind of like lost already.
1: Yes, and there's something going on.
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1: Yes, it's the craziest.
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1: I'm Mario Courtney Lopez. A little more music, then we're going to get a life hack from my wife, Courtney. Any hint about what we're going to learn today, honey?
2: Well, the hint is it's a quick way to cool yourself down as the temperatures rise.
1: Ooh, that's important. All right, a few more songs. We're going to come back with Cordo's Corner.
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0: with Mario Lopez.
1: Oh, Mario Courtney Lopez making a quick stop into Cordo's Corner for today's life hack. What you got, Cordo?
2: I guess I have no choice but to embrace.
1: You had Cordo's Corner and you have Cordo's Court. The people want it.
2: Why can't it just be Court's Court?
1: Court's Court. That's true. But because you committed to Cordo, as you were.
2: Okay, here I am. Well, here's a handy dandy trick that can help you quickly cool your body when the heat gets to the best of you. I do this when Mario walks near me because I just start to get hot.
1: Well, because I'm like a furnace. Well,
2: literally and figuratively. You'll cool down faster if you place something cold to your pulse points. These pulse points are your body's cooling spots, and they're a little like built-in air conditioners. You know, they include the major artery in your neck, which is your jugular vein. That's right behind your knee. Mm-hmm. Yes, call me Dr. Cordo. And the side of your head above your temple is another one. And the thumb side of your wrist is also a pressure point.
1: Yes. Put some ice cubes in all those places. It'll cool you down real quick.
3: And look at this. We just birthed a new segment, Dr. Cordo.
1: Dr. Cordo. Sounds like a spinoff.
0: More Mario Lopez coming up.
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1: From the National Newsroom of the Canadian Press, I'm John Kennedy. Search crews in northern Venezuela fanned out after twin earthquakes killed roughly 235 people and injured more than 4,300. The worst destruction is in the coastal state of La Guaira, where thousands remain missing as neighbors dig through collapsed buildings to look for survivors. Acting President Delcy Rodriguez has declared a state of emergency and is bringing in rescue teams from across the country and abroad. Authorities expect the death toll to climb as emergency crews reach more isolated communities. Meanwhile, Canada is sending $5 million in humanitarian aid for those affected by the Venezuelan earthquakes.
2: Global Affairs Canada says the money will go toward emergency food, water, sanitation, and health services, as well as protection and logistics services. The department says the government is monitoring the situation, and it remains in close contact with its partners to assess and respond to evolving needs in the days and weeks ahead. Prime Minister Mark Carney has expressed his condolences for those killed and called the earthquakes catastrophic. The 7.2 and 7.5 magnitude quakes are among the strongest to strike Venezuela in more than a century and could be felt throughout the region. Jason White, The Canadian Press.
1: 5 years after BC's deadly heat dome event, Provincial Health Officer Dr. Bonnie Henry says the tragedy still weighs heavily on families, first responders, and healthcare workers. More than 600 people died during the 2021 event, many of them living alone without a way to cool themselves indoors. Henry says the province has introduced a heat alert response system and preparedness guide to help reduce the risk of future deaths, and researchers say more needs to be done to identify and protect vulnerable people, whose municipalities are adding measures such as cooling requirements for rental housing. British Columbia Premier David Eby says a joint federal BC plan to buy unsold condominiums won't be a bailout for Vancouver developers. But there's now an opportunity for the government to purchase empty homes in other places for less than it would cost to build them. Eby says the government is looking at purchasing units south of the Fraser River, Vancouver Island, and the Okanagan.
3: The market is going to correct in Vancouver. This program will not assist Vancouver developers because we are not looking at, and the numbers don't work, for units in Vancouver. This is for areas outside Vancouver, Fraser Valley, Okanagan, Vancouver Island, where we see opportunities for rent-to-own programs where the numbers could work and where we believe there's an opportunity to buy cheaper than government could ever build.
1: Prime Minister Mark Carney rolled out a plan last week, and Eby says details should have been available then, but the program will nonetheless help people get into the market. The United Nations has paused efforts to escort stranded ships through the Strait of Hormuz after a merchant vessel was struck by what U.S. officials say was an Iranian drone. The attack came hours after Tehran warned ships not to use the new UN-backed route without its approval. This is the Canadian Press. In sports, Australia and Paraguay played to a 0-0 draw in a result that clinched a spot in the knockout round for the Socceroos and will likely be enough for the Paraguayans to advance. In the other Group D matchup, Turkey took a 3-2 win over the United States. It's Turkey's lone win of the tournament, and the Americans had already secured top spot in Group D. Canada's Brooke Henderson is tied for 8 in the opening round of the KPMG Women's PGA Championship in Minnesota. She had a 3-under par 69. Ina Yoon leads 9-under par 63, while Karis Davidson is 2 shots off the pace. Tennis Hall of Famer Chris Evert says her ovarian cancer has returned and treatment will prevent her from attending Wimbledon this year. The 71-year-old was first diagnosed in 2021. 2 years later, she revealed her cancer had returned. The ESPN analyst is an 18-time Grand Slam singles champion. From the Canadian Press, I'm John Kennedy.
4: 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For Dawson, Mayo, Pelly, CarMax, Faro, and Ross River tonight, cloudy with a slight chance of showers for most of the region, risk of thunderstorms, and a low of 8 degrees. Tomorrow, cloudy for Mayo, mix of sun and cloud for the rest of the region with a slight chance of showers and risk of thunderstorms, high of 24. And tomorrow night, cloudy region-wide with a slight chance of showers except for CarMax and Pelly in a low of 11 degrees. For Watson Lake tonight, showers ending near midnight tonight, then cloudy with a slight chance of showers, risk of thunderstorms and hail this evening and overnight with a low of 12. Tomorrow, cloudy, good chance of showers and risk of thunderstorms and a high of 22. And tomorrow night, cloudy, good chance of showers and a low of 15 degrees. For southern Yukon tonight, showers for Whitehorse, the Junction and the KLR, cloudy with a good chance of showers for Atlin and Teslin and a low of 5. Tomorrow, a mix of sun and cloud for Haines Junction and Atlin with a good chance of showers in Atlin and Teslin, cloudy for the rest of the region and a high of 20. And tomorrow night, cloudy with a good chance of showers for Whitehorse, Atlin, and Teslin and a low of 9. For area forecasts and current conditions, search weather.gc.ca.
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1: All right, time for today's pop culture pop quiz. Mario Courtney Lopez here. Today it is Summerween. It's the theme, trying to guess strange and irrational phobias. Ooh, there's a lot of them out there, so let's get our hands on the buzzers.
2: All right, here we go. What is arachibutyrophobia? Mario.
1: Oh, arachibutyrophobia is the fear of looking at your glass being empty when there's an alcoholic beverage in it.
2: Incorrect.
1: I was pretty good though, right?
2: I mean, it was a great, you're very confident.
1: Yes.
3: That's called an alcoholic phobia.
2: Courtney, do you know what arachibutyrophobia is?

0: comes from. Mm-hmm. Coming out and saying boo, mm-hmm. and you're afraid.
1: That's incorrect.
2: Okay, can I have a serious guess now? It won't count.
1: Sure.
2: Let me just give a serious guess.
1: I'll let it count if you get it.
2: I think it has to do with fear of spiders.
0: Arachnophobia.
2: Biting you.
1: Incorrect.
2: What is it?
1: It's a fear of peanut butter sticking to the roof of your mouth.
2: Ooh.
1: There are people who are actually afraid of peanut butter sticking to the roof of their mouth.
2: I mean, I don't enjoy it. I don't know if I'd say I'm afraid of it. Okay.
1: People are deathly afraid of it.
0: These are real?
1: These are all real. All right, here we go. Hands on buzzers. I feel like this is going to be a 0-0 game at the end, but here we go.
0: Don't underestimate me.
1: What is phobophobia? That was barely Courtney.
0: A fear of having a fear.
1: A fear of having a phobia, yes. That is correct.
2: So
1: 1-0.
2: That
1: one
2: was
1: to zero.
2: Pretty good. You know what? For the record, I think I buzzed in before her. But
1: split second before.
0: I'm just going to don't understand.
1: Were you going to get it?
2: You know what? Probably not. For the record.
0: What would you have said? Curious.
1: Yeah, what would your guess
2: have been?
1: No, it was phobophobia.
2: Phobophobia.
1: Yeah.
2: Is when you're scared of scary hobos. That's why you call them phobos.
1: See, actually, that would be a good guess, but incorrect. It was a fear of having a phobia. So okay. Courtney's leading 1-0. We're going to take a break, come back, and do another.
0: It said it right in the title.
3: More Mario Lopez coming up. All over the Yukon, people love what we play. So get ready. Another fantastic set of today's best music starts now on 96.1 The Rush.

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1: Round two of today's Summerween pop quiz. You're on with Mario and Courtney Lopez trying to guess strange and irrational phobias. These are actually real fears. The score is 1-0. Cordo in the lead. Let's get our hands on the buzzers.
2: What is a blutophobia? Courtney, she was just ready to hit it no matter what.
3: Blutophobia.
2: A blutophobia.
3: Bluto is Pluto's brother. And it's the space, it's the sky, it's planets, it's the fear of planets.
2: The fear of planets is incorrect. Mario, do you know what a blutophobia is?
1: A blutophobia is when there's too much blue in the room and it overwhelms you. So you have a phobia against the color blue being dominant.
2: That is incorrect. It's the fear of bathing and cleaning. I think you have this for the bottom of your feet.
1: Bathing and cleaning. I do not have this.
3: Which, by the way, every morning and night when I take a shower and I wash
2: the bottom
3: of my
2: feet, I think about him not doing it. Every time.
1: I'm the cleanest individual you know. Take that to the bank.
2: It's not the bottom of your feet. It's still 1-0.
1: Let's compare it. Let's take pictures of the bottom of our feet.
2: Play some music. Come back and do another.
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1: Y'all, Mario Courtney Lopez in the middle of Summerween themed pop quiz, probably our toughest quiz yet, trying to guess strange and irrational fears. Score is still 1-0. Cordo's in the lead. All right, what's the next one?
2: What is siderophobia? Courtney.
3: Siderophobia is the fear of sitting for too long.
2: That is incorrect.
4: Siderophobia is the fear of having a really fine babysitter and your wife getting upset and thinking you're having an affair.
2: I believe
4: that's a siderophobia.
3: That's babysitterophobia.
2: Yeah, exactly.
3: Hot babysitterophobia.
2: This is actually a fear of stars.
4: Like stars in the sky.
2: Like they're pretty far away, wow. But apparently that's a real fear.
1: Those people don't need to be let out of their house.
2: It's 1-0. We're going to play some music, come back and wrap this up.
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1: Almaro, Courtney Lopez, final round of today's Phobias Pop Quiz, trying to get strange and irrational fears. Score still 1-0. All right, let's wrap it up.
2: Here we go. What is arrhythmophobia, Courtney?
3: The fear of having no rhythm, being a white person.
2: Is incorrect. And also pretty racist.
1: Arrhythmophobia is the fear of basic arithmetic. I think I suffer from arrhythmophobia.
2: You know what? I'm actually going to give it to you because it's the fear of numbers.
1: Oh, that's it. I got it.
2: It's pretty
1: close. 1-1. That's pretty good.
2: It's pretty
3: close. That's close.
2: So I'll give you that. The fear of numbers.
1: We got a tie, kid.
2: 1-1. All right. Next one. What is octophobia? Mario.
1: Octophobia is the fear of the number 8 and all things having to do with 8.
2: That is correct.
1: Yes, baby.
2: How do you know all the number things?
1: Coming back.
2: 2-1. All right. Here we go. What is omphalophobia?
1: Omphalophobia.
2: Omphalophobia.
1: Omphalophobia is the fear.
2: Wait till you've been called on, sir. Mr. Lopez.
1: Omphalophobia is the fear of being found guilty when you're innocent because you're not fallible.
2: That is incorrect.
1: Ooh, I thought that was
2: incorrect. Courtney.
3: Omphalophobia is the phobia of being unfouled.
2: Oh my gosh. Are you done? No, it is the fear of belly buttons.
1: Come on.
2: Of belly buttons. All right, one left.
1: That's
2: one's
1: hilarious.
2: Worth 1 million points. Anyone's game. Here we go. What is somniphobia?
1: What is it?
2: Somniphobia.
1: Oh, I know it.
2: Cordy.
3: When you cannot wake up, when you just sleep and sleep and sleep.
2: That is incorrect.
1: Insomniphobia is the fear of going to sleep.
2: It is the fear of sleep.
1: Oh, I won again. I got that one.
2: Wow.
1: That was good.
0: Mario Lopez will be right back. The Yukon is a sizable place with an even larger schedule.
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1: From the National Newsroom of the Canadian Press, I'm Rob Westgate. Canada has signed on to an agreement with Qatar looking to address evolving security threats and strengthen public safety. Public Safety Minister Gurion Ondesangaree says strong international partnerships are essential when it comes to keeping Canadians safe. He says a memorandum of understanding will see both countries work together on addressing transnational crime and evolving security threats. Ottawa says the deal went into effect upon signing and can be renewed after 5 years. Now to South America, where hundreds of people are dead and thousands more are hurt after two earthquakes hit Venezuela hard this week. The strong quakes, measuring magnitudes of 7.2 and 7.5, came in quick succession, hitting within a minute of each other. Reporter Victor Oquendo has more.
2: One survivor described it as a horror movie. A section of the Caracas airport that collapsed into a cloud of dust. We saw travelers scrambling to escape. Parts of the terminal were left looking like a war zone. Of course, that airport is now closed.
1: Canada is sending $5 million in humanitarian aid to help mitigate the disaster. Global Affairs Canada says the money will provide food, clean water, sanitation, healthcare, and emergency logistics. Officials say 740 Canadians are registered in Venezuela, but there have been no reports of any Canadians being hurt. Back home now, Prime Minister Mark Carney says he has spoken with U.S. President Donald Trump about efforts to protect the Arctic ahead of their attendance at the NATO summit in Turkey in 2 weeks' time. Conservative leader Pierre Poilievre, however, says Carney should have raised U.S. tariffs and the renewal of the Canada-U.S.-Mexico agreement when speaking with Trump.
3: The aluminum, steel, auto, and lumber workers are desperate for their jobs and their paychecks. And Mr. Carney has a long telephone conversation with the president and doesn't even bring it up. What could be a greater priority to this country?
1: Carney said trade talk was not up for discussion with the president. And finally, British Columbia Premier David Eby says a joint federal BC plan to buy unsold condominiums will not be a bailout for Vancouver developers. Instead, he says there's now an opportunity for the government to purchase empty homes elsewhere for less than it would have cost to build them. Prime Minister Mark Carney rolled out the plan last week, and Eby says the details should have been available then.
4: But regardless, it creates the opportunity for people to get into housing that wouldn't otherwise. It doesn't provide a cent of profit to developers that are in over their head. In fact, we expect developers to be taking losses on many of these initiatives. And ultimately, it's just another way for us to give people a chance to get into housing that wouldn't have otherwise had the chance.
1: Eby says the government is looking at purchasing units south of the Fraser River, Vancouver Island, and the Okanagan, but not Vancouver per se, because the numbers simply don't work out. This is the Canadian Press. In sports, Australia and Paraguay are capping off their group stage schedule with a 0-0 draw at the FIFA World Cup. The Socceroos clinched a spot in the knockout round with a point, and Paraguay will likely advance too. Ecuador, Turkey, the Ivory Coast, and the Netherlands each earned victories earlier in the day. Now over to the MLB, where the Toronto Blue Jays have company in the race for the final wildcard spot in the American League. Texas held on for a 6-5 victory over Toronto to move into a tie with the Blue Jays. The Houston Astros and the Athletics are also in that four-way virtual tie. Kevin Gausman gave up 6 earned runs for Toronto in the contest. And finally in the CFL, the Edmonton Elks have won 3 straight games to open the season for the first time since 2017. TJ Luther caught an 8-yard touchdown pass late in the fourth quarter of Edmonton's 23-18 victory over Winnipeg. The Blue Bombers, they are 1-2 on the still very young CFL season. From the Canadian Press, I'm Rob Westgate.
5: 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For Dawson, Mayo, Pelly, CarMax, Faro, and Ross River tonight, cloudy with a slight chance of showers for most of the region, risk of thunderstorms, and a low of 8 degrees. Tomorrow, cloudy for Mayo, mix of sun and cloud for the rest of the region with a slight chance of showers and risk of thunderstorms, high of 24. And tomorrow night, cloudy region-wide with a slight chance of showers except for CarMax and Pelly in a low of 11 degrees. For Watson Lake tonight, showers ending near midnight. tonight, then cloudy with a slight chance of showers, risk of thunderstorms and hail this evening and overnight with a low of 12. Tomorrow, cloudy, good chance of showers and risk of thunderstorms and a high of 22. And tomorrow night, cloudy, good chance of showers and a low of 15 degrees. For southern Yukon tonight, showers for Whitehorse, the Junction and the KLR, cloudy with a good chance of showers for Atlin and Teslin and a low of 5. Tomorrow, a mix of sun and cloud for Haines Junction and Atlin with a good chance of showers in Atlin and Teslin, cloudy for the rest of the region and a high of 20. And tomorrow night, cloudy with a good chance of showers for Whitehorse, Atlin, and Teslin and a low of 9. For area forecast and current conditions, search weather.gc.ca.
6: All right, at Alan Mario on Facebook and X, at Alan Mario Lopez on IG, Mario and Courtney Lopez here. Love hearing from your questions, comments, whatever you got. 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
1: Y'all, Mario, Courtney Lopez, time to dig into our mentions and see what you guys are talking about out there on social. Don't forget, you can always hit us up on X, at On with Mario, or on IG, at On Mario Lopez, with all your questions or comment. Love hearing from you. What you got for us today, honey?
2: So this is from at Comic Art Master 1. And they said, Mario, tell me you're going to take up Dana White on his offer to fight in the UFC. I used to see you at Gio's gym in Burbank back in the day, and you're a beast. Would love to see you compete. No one can beat Bayside's elite.
1: Comic Art Master 1. Thank you, my man. Yeah, that's old school Gio's gym back in the day. So Dana White is doing something really cool. He's doing UFC BJJ, which is Brazilian Jiu-Jitsu, and it's sort of a new league, and it's got a little show component. And he put out there in an interview recently that he'd love to have some celebs compete, and he named specifically Mark Zuckerberg, Tom Hardy, and myself.
3: Now, this whole thing about you fighting Tom Hardy has been around for a while.
1: Yeah, people really want to see that because we're around the same size. And I love me some Tom Hardy.
3: Yeah.
2: Yeah, it's not like
3: it's not like you hate each other.
1: No, it's because he also has competed before in the UK, and we both train, take it serious, and he's, you know, like a tough guy. And I love the guy. I can't say enough things about him. I've been a huge fan of him as an actor.
3: Would you let him win?
1: No, absolutely not.

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1: We just finished Mobland, but it would be an honor to step on the mat with him.
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1: Hey, you're on with Mario and Courtney Lopez, letting you know that iHeart has your chance to join Shakira as her personal guest for two incredible days in New York City. 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
0: Kids' songs don't like being lonely. That's why they all hang out together. Here's a bunch of them right now on 96.1 The Rush.

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1: Yo, I'm Mario Courtney Lopez, and my wife has been fired up all day about a text she got this morning. Oh, really? What did you get?
2: So I get a text that says, Courtney, we understand that unforeseen circumstances may occasionally prevent you from keeping your scheduled appointments. However, we kindly request that you provide us with at least 24 hours notice if you need to cancel or reschedule. If you are unable to do so, please be aware there's a $35 fee. Thank you for your cooperation and understanding. I'm like, okay. I love this place where I go. I'm not going to mention where. And I wrote back, I had an appointment today. I don't recall making one, knowing very well I did not have one because I make it like I don't make them in advance like that. I make it, okay, do you have anything tomorrow or do you have anything? And she writes back, this is only a friendly reminder for the future. Sorry for the misunderstanding.
3: Sounded like a threat.
2: It sounded like you're scolding me.
3: Yes.
2: Because I had an appointment today that I didn't show up for, but yet I didn't have an appointment. But you're just sending this to me? Like, I'm very, very confused.
1: I think, you know what? I actually appreciate it. I'm going to tell you why. Because they're telling you, hey, look, if you cancel again, we're going to have to charge you.
2: That's but I haven't
3: but
2: canceled.
3: She didn't cancel because she didn't have an appointment.
1: Oh,
3: she got a reminder about something that never existed.
1: Oh, I got confused.
2: No, I didn't have an appointment, and I didn't cancel an appointment.
3: But they're threatening to charge her for a future cancellation if she cancels again.
1: Oh, okay.
2: But they said that to me like I just didn't show up today.
1: Got it. I understand now. Okay, assuming you did have an appointment, I thought that's a good
2: heads up. No, that's fine.
1: Yeah, that you didn't. Oh, well, then might be another Courtney there. Who knows?
3: And by the way, if it's a reminder, maybe change the language for the reminder so that it's not the threat of we're going to charge you.
0: 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More Mario Lopez on the way. 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
1: All right, time for us to pass the mic. 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
2: Back at it again tomorrow. 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
1: From the National Newsroom of the Canadian Press, I'm Rob Westgate. Some 6 months after his trip to Qatar, Prime Minister Mark Carney's government has announced a deal between the two countries aimed at tackling transnational crime and evolving security threats by working together. Back in January, Carney described the trip as a new chapter in bilateral relations, saying the two countries will also work to boost trade and strengthen people-to-people cultural ties. That includes the expansion of direct flights from Canada to Qatar. A Calgary police officer has been suspended with pay after being charged with assault. The incident occurred during a call for service back in May of 2025, and the complainant says one of the responding officers used excessive force during an arrest by striking them multiple times with a closed fist. Investigators say Constable Imran Khan, a six-year vet, is facing one count of assault, and his status is under review. He's also set to appear in court in August. The Venezuelan people are still reeling after hundreds were killed and thousands more were injured in two massive earthquakes this week. Reporter Victor Oquendo has more on the story.
2: First, a 7.2 magnitude, followed just 39 seconds later by an even stronger 7.5. Seismologists call these back-to-back earthquakes doublets. In this case, they were utterly devastating, the worst to hit Venezuela in a century.
1: Earlier in the day, Global Affairs Canada announced that it was sending roughly $5 million in aid to the South American country. On a more personal front, Mariana Pacheco, a journalist in Quebec who left Venezuela for political reasons, says two of her husband's cousins are missing in the most affected state, La Guaira. She also said that friends have been sending her videos of flattened buildings and injured people. Back home and over to the Atlantic coast, where Nova Scotia's chief medical officer is set to retire after 27 years in the province's healthcare system. Dr. Robert Strang became a well-known public figure during the COVID-19 pandemic. Premier Tim Houston thanked Strang for his unwavering leadership and guidance through the pandemic and for his dedication to the health of Nova Scotians. A search for a new chief medical officer of health is set to begin soon. And finally, there's a new spark of violence in the Middle East. A cargo ship sailing through the Strait of Hormuz has been struck by an Iranian drone attack near the coast of Oman. Iranian officials consider ships going through Omani waters to be unauthorized. Reporter Luis Martinez says the bridge was damaged in the attack.
3: What we saw was Iran making warnings throughout the day, essentially saying that they were only going to allow passage through the Strait of Hormuz if it went through authorized lanes. Well, the authorized lane that they're talking about are essentially the waters off of Iran. And they don't like that the UN agency that was responsible for maritime shipping, that they were advocating for a southern route off the coast of Oman.
1: Speaking last night, U.S. President Donald Trump insists that the Strait of Hormuz is open. This is the Canadian Press. In sports, the Netherlands owns the top spot in Group F at the FIFA World Cup, the Dutch side closing out its group play schedule with a 3-1 win over Tunisia. Ivory Coast and Ecuador also posted victories, while Japan and Sweden ended up playing to a 1-1 draw. Meanwhile, the Canadian men's soccer team is preparing for its game against South Africa on Sunday in Los Angeles. Canada dropped a 2-1 decision to Switzerland yesterday, but still managed to finish second in its group. It'll be Canada's first ever knockout round appearance at the tournament. Over to some Major League Baseball news. The Toronto Blue Jays' losing streak is now up to 3 games after a 6-5 loss at the hands of the Texas Rangers. Toronto starter Kevin Gausman gave up 6 runs and 10 hits. The Rangers are now tied with the Blue Jays for the third wildcard spot in the American League. And finally, Canada's Brooke Henderson is tied for 8th place after the opening round of the KPMG Women's PGA Championship in Minnesota. Ina Yoon leads at 9 under par 63. From the Canadian Press, I'm Rob Westgate.
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you're in the middle of another amazing set of Rush music. If the next song seems long, it's probably because the DJ had to use the bathroom. They do go to the bathroom, you know.

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1: Room of the Canadian Press. I'm Rob Westgate. Foreign Affairs Minister Anita Annan is meeting with her Turkish counterpart in Ottawa today. This coming ahead of a NATO summit next month in Turkey's capital of Ankara.
2: Turkish Foreign Affairs Minister Hakan Fidan is visiting Toronto and Ottawa after pitching a strategic partnership with Canada. Turkey is a military ally to Canada by virtue of its NATO membership, and Fidan has echoed Canada's argument that Europeans should complement the military alliance without duplicating the work of NATO. Canada and Turkey are not particularly close, with some strain caused by various geopolitical issues. Diana Musina, The Canadian Press.
1: Prime Minister Mark Carney is heading to the Calgary Stampede next week with a simple message. Quitting Canada will not be the magic wand that separatists think it is. Carney, taking questions from reporters in Ottawa yesterday, says Alberta's vote comes when Canada is trying to be seen as a stable, reliable international trading partner. Opposition Conservative leader Pierre Poilievre says Albertans need to be given hope that life can become better in the country.
3: The thing is happening, but we have to deal with it. At the end of the day, I wish it weren't happening, but it is, and I'm going to make the case for Canada.
1: Poilievre, who represents the rural Alberta riding of Battle River Crowfoot, added that he will be making the case for Confederation right across the province throughout the summer. As Ontario awaits a promised infusion of federal cash for the National Child Care Program, one prominent expert argues the province should focus on creating more new spaces than hitting a $10 a day target.
4: Federal Jobs and Families Minister Patty Haidu announced an additional $5.4 billion last week for provinces and territories, roughly a two-year boost to push for the goal line of $10 a day child care and hundreds of thousands of new spaces. Ontario-based child care policy expert Gordon Cleveland says expanding the system's capacity to serve more families is the more urgent need. A proponent of a universal child care system, Cleveland says its success largely depends on its growth. Operators have said one of the largest barriers to expanding more quickly is staff shortages. John Kennedy, The Canadian Press.
1: Everywhere in Venezuela, neighbors have been helping one another dig through the rubble of collapsed structures in an effort to find any survivors following a pair of massive earthquakes. Officials say more than 230 people have been killed and thousands left injured. The back-to-back quakes, measuring 7.2 and 7.5, hit Wednesday and were among the strongest in more than a century. Canada is sending financial relief to the country to help mitigate the damage to life and limb. Global Affairs Canada says $5 million in emergency funding will help provide food, clean water, sanitation, healthcare, and emergency logistics. Agency officials say there are 740 Canadians registered in the South American country, and so far, there have been no reports of any Canadian injuries. This is the Canadian Press. In sports, Australia and Paraguay are capping off their group stage schedule with a 0-0 draw at the FIFA World Cup. The Socceroos clinched a spot in the knockout round with a point, and Paraguay will likely advance too. Ecuador, Turkey, the Ivory Coast, and the Netherlands each earned victories earlier in the day. Now over to the MLB, where the Toronto Blue Jays have company in the race for the final wild card spot in the American League. Texas held on for a 6-5 victory over Toronto to move into a tie with the Blue Jays. The Houston Astros and the Athletics are also in that four-way virtual tie. Kevin Gausman gave up 6 earned runs for Toronto in the contest. And finally, in the CFL, the Edmonton Elks have won 3 straight games to open the season for the first time since 2017. TJ Luther caught an 8-yard touchdown pass late in the fourth quarter of Edmonton's 23-18 victory over Winnipeg. The Blue Bombers, they are 1-2 on the still very young CFL season. From the Canadian Press, I'm Rob Westgate.
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0: 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The biggest hits of the 80s every Sunday from 10 till noon. 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

0: From the National Newsroom of the Canadian Press, I'm Rob Westgate. Turkey's foreign minister is going to be in Ottawa today, meeting with Foreign Affairs Minister Anita Anand. Hakan Fidan is here to pitch a strategic partnership with Canada. Turkey is a military ally by virtue of its NATO membership, and Fidan has echoed Canada's argument that Europeans should complement the military alliance without duplicating the work of NATO. Anand describes Canada's relationship with Turkey as being buoyed by energy exports, economic and trade opportunities, defense and security, as well as people-to-people ties. Prime Minister Mark Carney is going to be heading to the Calgary Stampede next week with a simple message: quitting Canada will not be the magic wand that separatists think it is. Taking questions from reporters in Ottawa yesterday, the PM said this October's referendum on separation comes at a time when Canada is trying to present itself as a stable, reliable international trading partner. For his part, opposition Conservative leader Pierre Poilievre says the Prime Minister's government needs to provide Albertans with hope that life in the country can improve. Ontario is waiting on an influx of federal cash for the National Child Care Program. The additional $5.4 billion announced last week is designed to help push toward the planned $10 a day child care and hundreds of thousands of new spaces. Ontario-based child care policy expert Gordon Cleveland says the province should focus more on creating the new spaces, which is the more urgent need. A proponent of a universal child care system, Cleveland says its success largely depends on its growth. Operators have said that the largest barriers to expanding more quickly is staff shortages. A Scandinavian home goods brand is swooping into Canada with its first store opening at the Eaton Centre in Toronto today. CEO Jens Mikkelsen says Flying Tiger Copenhagen will open four more stores in Canada this year and keep expanding from there.
1: Quality over quantity, but we have great plans for Canada. We want to be where the consumers are.
0: Flying Tiger Copenhagen is a Danish retailer selling creative but affordable items such as dish towels with fruit motifs and animal-shaped erasers. And finally, south of the border we go with a political update. A judge has sided with an independent journalist who had been seeking withheld portions of the Epstein files.
2: A federal judge is ordering the Justice Department to turn over unredacted versions of some of the Epstein files. Judge Emmett Sullivan ruling that the Trump administration may have violated a transparency law by withholding parts of the documents. The judge gave the Justice Department until July 2nd to release some records with fewer redactions, including information about certain emails and names connected to a draft indictment. The department must also provide a log explaining why other information remains hidden. Dave Packer, ABC News.
0: This is the Canadian Press. In sports, the Netherlands owns the top spot in Group F at the FIFA World Cup. The Dutch side closing out its group play schedule with a 3-1 win over Tunisia. Ivory Coast and Ecuador also posted victories, while Japan and Sweden ended up playing to a 1-1 draw. Meanwhile, the Canadian men's soccer team is preparing for its game against South Africa on Sunday in Los Angeles. Canada dropped a 2-1 decision to Switzerland yesterday, but still managed to finish second in its group. It'll be Canada's first ever knockout round appearance at the tournament. Over to some Major League Baseball news. The Toronto Blue Jays' losing streak is now up to 3 games after a 6-5 loss at the hands of the Texas Rangers. Toronto starter Kevin Gausman gave up 6 runs and 10 hits. The Rangers are now tied with the Blue Jays for the third wildcard spot in the American League. And finally, Canada's Brooke Henderson is tied for 8th place after the opening round of the KPMG Women's PGA Championship in Minnesota. Ina Yoon leads at 9 under par 63. From the Canadian Press, I'm Rob Westgate.
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we're still playing hit after hit? Don't be. Sometimes our announcers lock themselves out of the booth. 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

0: question. Yeah.
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Surprised we're still playing hit after hit? Don't be. Sometimes our announcers lock themselves out of the booth. 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

0: From the National Newsroom of the Canadian Press, I'm Rob Westgate. Foreign Affairs Minister Anita Anand is meeting with her Turkish counterpart in Ottawa today, ahead of a NATO summit next month in Turkey's capital of Ankara.
1: Turkish Foreign Affairs Minister Hakan Fidan is visiting Toronto and Ottawa after pitching a strategic partnership with Canada. Turkey is a military ally to Canada by virtue of its NATO membership, and Fidan has echoed Canada's argument that Europeans should complement the military alliance without duplicating the work of NATO. Canada and Turkey are not particularly close, with some strain caused by various geopolitical issues. Diana Musina, The Canadian Press.
0: The search for survivors continues a couple of days after a pair of strong earthquakes hit Venezuela, the quakes leaving hundreds dead and thousands hurt. They also happen to cause building collapses and put even more buildings in danger of coming down yet. Alex de Rivieres is an American who lives in Venezuela.
2: Even in my own building, there are many, many cracks in some of the apartments. In my own apartment, there's a lot of cracks in the walls.
0: Canadians with ties to Venezuela say it's clear that the country's government wasn't prepared for the disaster. Recent Toronto College graduate Samuel Brito has been scrolling through the scenes of devastation in his native Caracas on group chats and social media. He's accusing Venezuela's government of corruption and stealing money that could have been used for hospitals and emergency infrastructure. Canada is sending $5 million to the South American country in emergency aid funding. As Ontario awaits a promised infusion of federal cash for the National Child Care Program, one prominent expert is arguing the province should focus more on creating new spaces rather than a $10 a day average cost.
3: Federal Jobs and Families Minister Patty Haidu announced an additional $5.4 billion last week for provinces and territories, roughly a two-year boost to push for the goal line of $10 a day child care and hundreds of thousands of new spaces. Ontario-based child care policy expert Gordon Cleveland says expanding the system's capacity to serve more families is the more urgent need. A proponent of a universal child care system, Cleveland says its success largely depends on its growth. Operators have said one of the largest barriers to expanding more quickly is staff shortages. John Kennedy, The Canadian Press.
0: The Russian Defense Ministry says it intercepted 660 Ukrainian drones overnight across 12 Russian regions. That includes the illegally annexed Crimea, as well as the Azov and Black Sea. It appears to be one of the biggest drone attacks on Russia and Crimea since Russia's full-scale invasion of Ukraine back in 2022. In recent months, Ukraine has stepped up its aerial campaign against Russian military installations and energy facilities. And finally, a heads up for shopaholics out there. A Scandinavian home goods brand is swooping into Canada with its first store. Flying Tiger Copenhagen will open its flagship location at the Eaton Centre in Toronto. This is the Canadian Press. In sports, Australia and Paraguay are capping off their group stage schedule with a 0-0 draw at the FIFA World Cup. The Socceroos clinched a spot in the knockout round with a point, and Paraguay will likely advance too. Ecuador, Turkey, the Ivory Coast, and the Netherlands each earned victories earlier in the day. Now over to the MLB, where the Toronto Blue Jays have company in the race for the final wild card spot in the American League. Texas held on for a 6-5 victory over Toronto to move into a tie with the Blue Jays. The Houston Astros and the Athletics are also in that four-way virtual tie. Kevin Gausman gave up 6 earned runs for Toronto in the contest. And finally in the CFL, the Edmonton Elks have won 3 straight games to open the season for the first time since 2017. TJ Luther caught an 8-yard touchdown pass late in the fourth quarter of Edmonton's 23-18 victory over Winnipeg. The Blue Bombers, they are 1-2 on the still very young CFL season. From the Canadian Press, I'm Rob Westgate.
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And one of our announcers will get back to you. And they promise it won't be a thumbs up emoji. Honest.

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From the National Newsroom of the Canadian Press, I'm Rob Westgate. Turkey's foreign minister is going to be in Ottawa today, meeting with Foreign Affairs Minister Anita Anand. Hakan Fidan is here to pitch a strategic partnership with Canada. Turkey is a military ally by virtue of its NATO membership, and Fidan has echoed Canada's argument that Europeans should complement the military alliance without duplicating the work of NATO. Anand describes Canada's relationship with Turkey as being buoyed by energy exports, economic and trade opportunities, defense and security, as well as people-to-people ties. Prime Minister Mark Carney is going to be heading to the Calgary Stampede next week with a simple message: quitting Canada will not be the magic wand that separatists think it is. Taking questions from reporters in Ottawa yesterday, the PM said this October's referendum on separation comes at a time when Canada is trying to present itself as a stable, reliable international trading partner. For his part, opposition Conservative leader Pierre Poilievre says the Prime Minister's government needs to provide Albertans with hope that life in the country can improve. Ontario is waiting on an influx of federal cash for the National Child Care Program. The additional $5.4 billion announced last week is designed to help push toward the planned $10 a day

0: childcare and hundreds of thousands of new spaces. Ontario-based childcare policy expert Gordon Cleveland says the province should focus more on creating the new spaces, which is the more urgent need. A proponent of a universal childcare system, Cleveland says its success largely depends on its growth. Operators have said that the largest barriers to expanding more quickly is staff shortages. A Scandinavian home goods brand is swooping into Canada with its first store opening at the Eaton Centre in Toronto today. CEO Jens Mikkelsen says Flying Tiger Copenhagen will open 4 more stores in Canada this year and keep expanding from there.
1: Quality over quantity, but we have great plans for Canada. We want to be where the consumers are.
0: Flying Tiger Copenhagen is a Danish retailer selling creative but affordable items such as dish towels with fruit motifs and animal-shaped erasers. And finally, south of the border we go with a political update. A judge has sided with an independent journalist who had been seeking withheld portions of the Epstein files.
2: A federal judge is ordering the Justice Department to turn over unredacted versions of some of the Epstein files. Judge Emmett Sullivan ruling that the Trump administration may have violated a transparency law by withholding parts of the documents. The judge gave the Justice Department until July 2nd to release some records with fewer redactions, including information about certain emails and names connected to a draft indictment. The department must also provide a log explaining why other information remains hidden. Dave Packer, ABC News.
0: This is the Canadian Press. In sports, the Netherlands owns the top spot in Group F at the FIFA World Cup, the Dutch side, closing out its group play schedule with a 3-1 win over Tunisia. Ivory Coast and Ecuador also posted victories, while Japan and Sweden ended up playing to a 1-1 draw. Meanwhile, the Canadian men's soccer team is preparing for its game against South Africa on Sunday in Los Angeles. Canada dropped a 2-1 decision to Switzerland yesterday, but still managed to finish second in its group. It'll be Canada's first ever knockout round appearance at the tournament. Over to some Major League Baseball news. The Toronto Blue Jays' losing streak is now up to 3 games after a 6-5 loss at the hands of the Texas Rangers. Toronto starter Kevin Gausman gave up 6 runs and 10 hits. The Rangers are now tied with the Blue Jays for the third wildcard spot in the American League. And finally, Canada's Brooke Henderson is tied for 8th place after the opening round of the KPMG Women's PGA Championship in Minnesota. Ina Yoon leads at 9 under par 63. From the Canadian Press, I'm Rob Westgate.
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0: you're in the middle of another amazing set of Rush music. 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
1: Me not working hard. Yeah, right. Picture that with a Kodak. Or better yet,

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0: 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Your 6 o'clock news from the Canadian Press is next, brought to you by Crime Stoppers Yukon.
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2: Now this update from the Canadian Press. Turkey's foreign affairs minister is visiting Ottawa today to build on a previous pitch for a strategic partnership with Canada. A confidant's visit comes ahead of next month's NATO summit in Ankara following a March visit by Canadian Foreign Affairs Minister Anita Anand to Turkey. Prime Minister Mark Carney is expected to announce details on his government's plan to restore 24 Sussex today. However, it remains unclear if it's being restored for public use or as the official residence of the Prime Minister. Meanwhile, Carney is going to next week's Calgary Stampede and expected to reiterate that Alberta quitting Canada will not be the magic wand separatists think it is. Taking questions from reporters in Ottawa yesterday, the PM said the fallout from the United Kingdom's 2016 vote to leave the European Union should serve as a clear cautionary tale. And Toronto is hosting its final group stage match of the FIFA World Cup today. Fans are expected to pack Toronto Stadium this afternoon to watch Senegal and Iraq face off, with both teams clinging to faint hopes of reaching the knockout round. From the Canadian Press, I'm Dom Mitchell.
0: Cloudy and 9 with light rain in downtown Whitehorse. 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For Dawson, Mayo, Pelly, CarMax, Faro, and Ross River. Today, a mix of sun and cloud in Ross River and Faro. Cloudy conditions elsewhere. Slight chance of showers region-wide with a risk of thunderstorms. High of 25. Tonight, cloudy, slight chance of showers across most of the region with a risk of thunderstorms. Low near 11. And tomorrow, cloudy with cloudy conditions rolling in region-wide in the morning. Slight chance of showers with a risk of thunderstorms region-wide and a high near 25. For Watson Lake, today mainly cloudy, slight chance of showers this morning. Showers with thunderstorms developing this afternoon, high of 21. Tonight, showers with thunderstorms ending before the morning, then clearing out, low near 12. And tomorrow, a mix of sun and clouds, slight chance of showers in the afternoon with a risk of thunderstorms, high near 25. For Whitehorse, Teslin, Atlin, Haines Junction, and the Kluane Lake region. Today, periods of rain ending this morning in Haines Junction and the KLR. Then a mix of sun and cloud. Cloudy across the rest of the region. Slight chance of showers with a risk of thunderstorms in Teslin and Whitehorse. High of 18. Tonight, cloudy conditions region-wide with a slight chance of showers and a risk of thunderstorms. Low near 11. And tomorrow, cloudy region-wide. Good chance of showers on and off throughout the day and a high reaching 19. Taking a look at your current conditions right now across the territory and beyond. In Old Crow, it's 16. Dawson, cloudy and 14. Mayo, cloudy and 14. Faro, 10. CarMax, 13. Burwash, light rain and 9. Beaver Creek, you don't have data right now, so we'll get back to you at 6:30. Haines Junction, you're at 8. Teslin, 10. Watson Lake, 11. Inuvik, mostly cloudy and 15. And right here in downtown Whitehorse, light rain, cloudy and 9. Starting your morning, it's Doja Cat, Paint the Town Red. On the Morning Brew.

I got drive, I don't need a car. Money really all that we fiendin' for. I'm doing things they ain't seen before. Bands ain't dumb, but extreme is all. I'm a demon lord. Fall off what? I ain't seen the horse. Called your bluff, better cite the source. Fame ain't something that I need no

0: CKRW 96.1 The Rush. Morning Brew, you're hanging out with Patrick Viss. It is a cloudy Friday morning, getting a little bit of light rain right now at the corner of 4th and Elliott. But clouds might be in downtown Whitehorse. They're not in the world of baseball, because the Toronto Blue Jays are repping at the All-Star Game this year. Not only is Ernie Clement leading fan voting for the game while he's having an incredibly mediocre season, John Schneider, our manager, will be managing the American League All-Star Team. Really cool. A Blue Jays manager has not managed the All-Star Team since Cito Gaston did it in 1994. So it's been basically over 30 years. John Schneider heading down to Philly, managing the team. They better stock up on the sunflower seeds, though, because that man burns through them. Coming up in a bit, we'll get Mac on with your news. But next is Daniel Powder, Love You Lately, on The Morning Brew.
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You're listening to The Morning Brew on 96.1 The Rush, hosted by the man with the chocolate voice. Oh, wait. Chocolate voice? Who wrote this? The most handsome man in the Yukon, winner of 6 Grammys, Eddie Van Halen's guitar teacher. Wait. Unbelievable. 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

0: 96.1 The Rush, 629 on your morning brew. 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You
1: gotta get a Kubota. There's always something. No shortage of jobs to be done. You're up for the challenge, but you need the right equipment. You need Kubota. 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Because there's no time for do-overs. You're on to the next one. And Yukon Kubota's got your back for that one, too. You gotta get a Kubota. Just south of town on the Alaska Highway.
2: Sitting around 9 degrees with some light rain at the Whitehorse Airport. Good morning, I'm Macklin Link with an update from the Rush Newsroom. There were no survivors after a firefighting plane with three on board crashed in the Northwest Territories Wednesday night. Mountie said the Turbo Commander 690 crashed about 50 kilometers from Fort Simpson, west of Yellowknife. RCMP said the territory's coroner service is part of the investigation, and the Transportation Safety Board of Canada also said it had deployed a team of investigators. Flags at Yukon Wildland Fire Management will be flying at half-mast in their honor. And Gavin McKenna says he's thought about going number one overall to the Toronto Maple Leafs ever since the club won the NHL's draft lottery. The 18-year-old winger from Whitehorse is a top-ranked North American skater. He will soon learn his fate with the first round set for tonight. Ivar Stenberg is the top-ranked European skater. The San Jose Sharks own the number two pick, while the Vancouver Canucks are set to select third. For those on the move, you can download the Rush app on iTunes and Google Play. Sports is next. In sports, the Canadian men's soccer team is preparing for its game against South Africa on Sunday in Los Angeles. Canada dropped a 2-1 decision to Switzerland, but still finished second in its group. It will be Canada's first ever knockout round appearance at the tournament. And the Toronto Blue Jays' losing streak is up to 3 games after a 6-5 loss to the Texas Rangers. Toronto starter Kevin Gausman gave up 6 runs and 10 hits. The Rangers are now tied with the Blue Jays for the third wildcard spot in the American League. Patrick has your Rush weather next.
0: Light rain and 9 in downtown Whitehorse. 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Today in the capital city, you can expect cloudy conditions. Rain this morning changing into a slight chance of showers this afternoon with a risk of thunderstorm. High of 18. Tonight, mainly cloudy with a slight chance of showers this evening and a risk of thunderstorm. Low of 14. And tomorrow, a few showers ending in the morning, then cloudy with a slight chance of showers. High of 21. Taking a look at your current conditions right now across the territory and beyond. In Old Crow, it's 15. Dawson, cloudy and 13. Mayo, cloudy and 15. Faro, cloudy and 10. Carmax, 12. Beaver Creek, 11. Burwash, light rain and 9. Haynes Junction, 8. Teslin, light rain and 10. Watson Lake, misty and 11. Inuvik, mostly cloudy and 15. And at the Whitehorse Airport, light rain and 9. Coming up next is Charlotte Carden on 96.1 The Rush.
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0: 96.1 The Rush. Charlotte Cardin with 99 Nights on the Morning Brew. Hanging with Patty. And tonight is the big night. The NHL draft, or I guess the big afternoon. A great day for hockey and potentially an amazing day for the Toronto Maple Leafs. And if you want to get in on the fun action, why don't you head on down to Tikini Arena around 2 o'clock for some free family-friendly fun. Being hosted by Hockey Yukon and Special Olympics Yukon, you have the draft party in celebration of our very own Gavin McKenna. An afternoon filled with hockey activities, skills competitions, and hey, maybe you're not, you know, skill competition type. Don't worry. If you're like me, they got food too, prizes, and of course, live NHL draft coverage. We're going to be cheering on one of UConn's own, and CKRW's very own Bobby Ferris will be emceeing the event. So pop on down, say hi, enjoy the time, and hey, you can sneak out of work early. They also got a beer garden, so maybe we'll see each other there. NHL draft party starting at 2 o'clock. That's at Tikini Arena, being done by Special Olympics UConn and the fine folks at UConn, or Hockey UConn too. Coming up, we got your five random facts and more hit music, including Alex Warren on 96.1 The Rush.
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1: facts.
3: If sound traveled in the vacuum of space, on Earth, the sound of the sun would be louder than a train horn directly in front of you. None of the elephants, hippos, rhinos, nor sloths can jump. It was common to drink beer with breakfast in colonial America. Singing a song burns about 2 calories. In Germany, the Rice Krispies characters, you know, Snap, Crackle, and Pop, they are Nisper, Nasper, and Noosper. In Sweden, they're Piff, Paff, Puff. And in South Africa, they're Nap, Natter, and Knack. Those have been your 5 random facts. Coming up next, it is your Yukon Nugget being brought to you by the City of Whitehorse.
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5: The White Pass Station, which now stands on the waterfront at the end of Main Street in Whitehorse, is not the original building. It was lost to a fire which destroyed most of the commercial buildings in the new town. Whitehorse was a new and growing town back in the spring of 1905. From Front Street to 2nd Avenue and between Elliott and Steele stood the hub of a fairly prosperous place. There were at least 5 hotels, hardware, jewelry, and grocery stores, cafes and restaurants, a confectionery, a drugstore, a bank. Well, you could get almost anything you needed in downtown Whitehorse back then. But on May 23, 1905, all that changed. At about 4 a.m., a small fire started in the barber shop in the back of the Windsor Hotel on the corner of 1st and Main. The fire hall was just across the street.

0: The single fire engine in the town answered the call and seemed to have contained the blaze to the barber shop. Then, as the fire was nearly out, the fire truck ran out of water. The fire in the barber shop flared and soon engulfed the Windsor Hotel. The raging flames leapt across the street and began to consume the Whitney and Pedler department store. Then the flames leapt across First Avenue and the original White Pass station was set ablaze. The fire roared down First Avenue to Steele Street, toward the post office on Elliott, and up Main Street to Second Avenue. The single fire engine sat idle, out of water. Townspeople rushed to the scene carrying small buckets of water, but it was a hopeless battle. One of the impromptu firefighters was Robert Service, who, along with many others, managed to save the Bank of Commerce building at 2nd and Main. The post office was also spared, as was the telegraph office at 1st and Steele. When the fire was finally contained, dozens of business establishments were reduced to ashes. The smoldering town was a grim scene for those who had worked so hard to build a business district for a growing area. Damage totaled more than $300,000, which by today's standards would be in the millions. But the townsfolk were determined to rebuild, led by the White Pass, which started construction of the new train station the next day.
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0: The latest from Olivia Rodrigo on 96.1 The Rush. It's the Morning Brew. It's Friday. Mac is next with your 7 o'clock Rush News.
1: Good morning. It's 7 o'clock. I'm Macklin Link. Right now at the Whitehorse Airport, it's 9 degrees with light rain. There were no survivors after a firefighting plane with three on board crashed in the Northwest Territories Wednesday night. Mounties said the Turbo Commander 690 crashed about 50 kilometers from Fort Simpson, west of Yellowknife. RCMP said the territory's coroner service is part of the investigation, and the Transportation Safety Board of Canada has also said it deployed a team of investigators. Northwest Territories Fire said the plane had been supporting wildfire suppression efforts in the Martin Hills area. And flags at Yukon Wildland Fire Management offices are at half-mast in honor of the three people killed on a plane in a plane crash in the Northwest Territories. In a statement, the Yukon government thanked wildfire personnel across the north for their service and support. It says the loss will be deeply felt throughout the wildfire community. Wildfire crews regularly assist each other during busy fire seasons, with Northwest Territories crews helping in Yukon during the 2023 wildfire season. A man who killed two people in a 2022 shooting rampage in Faro has died in custody. Correctional Service Canada says 65-year-old Ralph Bernard Shaw died at Pacific Institution in Abbotsford, B.C., where he was serving a life sentence without parole for 25 years. Shaw also pleaded guilty to aggravated assault for seriously wounding another individual. The Correctional Service says the cause of death has not been released and is under review. Whitehorse City Council has approved the city's 2025 audited financial statements following a discussion about financial transparency. The debate followed a C.D. Howe Institute report that gave Whitehorse an F for financial transparency, citing gaps in information, accounting practices, and reporting. Deputy Mayor Ann Midler says the report could be an opportunity to identify areas for improvement.
2: And I appreciate that the C.D. Howe Institute has a variety of criteria that it uses, and perhaps it doesn't have the full story, but to me, that report was alarming. It was not a good grade.
1: City officials say they are reviewing the report, while administration maintains the audited statements accurately reflect the city's financial position. In national news,

0: As Prime Minister Mark Carney says, he spoke with U.S. President Donald Trump about efforts to protect the Arctic ahead of their attendance at the NATO summit in Turkey next month. Carney says Trump called him Wednesday for a long discussion.
1: We're building out our infrastructure in the Arctic, assuming full sovereignty in all senses of the word in Arctic, and very importantly, working with other NATO allies in a more detailed cooperation is one of the things I raised yesterday. So with the Nordics, with the UK, with France, with Germany, in terms of the overall Arctic security.
0: Carney held a wide-ranging news conference in Ottawa yesterday to mark last week's end to the parliamentary sitting. A lottery for seven lots in Whistlebend is now open under some new changes to draw in more Yukon home builders. The lottery will be open to businesses of all sizes, which will be screened by the Yukon Contractors Association before they apply. Applicants will be required to have built at least one single detached or multi-residential dwelling within 2 years before the lottery opens. Officials say this process will help eliminate the need for builders to use proxies to apply. And Gavin McKenna says he's thought about going number one overall to the Toronto Maple Leafs ever since the club won the NHL's draft lottery. The 18-year-old winger from Whitehorse is a top-ranked North American skater. He'll soon learn his fate with the first-round draft set for tonight.
2: It doesn't really feel real, but yeah, it's pretty cool. Obviously, Toronto is such a big fan base and passionate fan base, so if I do get drafted there, I'd be pumped.
0: Ivar Stenberg is the top-ranked European skater. The San Jose Sharks own the number two pick, while the Vancouver Canucks are set to select third. That's your news to 7 o'clock. For those on the move, you can download the Rush app on iTunes and Google Play. Sports is next. In sports, the Netherlands owns top spot in Group F at the FIFA World Cup. The Dutch side closed out its group play schedule with a 3-1 win over Tunisia. Ivory Coast and Ecuador also posted victories, while Japan and Sweden played to a 1-1 draw. The Canadian men's soccer team is preparing for its game against South Africa on Sunday in Los Angeles. Canada dropped a 2-1 decision to Switzerland Wednesday, but still finished second in its group. It will be Canada's first ever knockout round appearance at the tournament. And the Toronto Blue Jays' losing streak is up to 3 games after a 6-5 loss to the Texas Rangers. Toronto starter Kevin Gausman gave up 6 runs and 10 hits. The Rangers are now tied with the Blue Jays for third wildcard spot in the American League. Patrick has your Rush weather next, brought to you by Bean North.
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7: A little bit of drizzle right now, spitting out there, 9 degrees in downtown Whitehorse. This is your Rush weather provided by Environment Canada. For Dawson, Mayo, Pelly, CarMax, Faro, and Ross River. Today, a mix of sun and cloud in Ross River and Faro. Cloudy conditions elsewhere. Slight chance of showers region-wide with a risk of thunderstorms. High of 25. Tonight, cloudy, slight chance of showers across the region, risk of thunderstorms, low near 11. And tomorrow, cloudy conditions rolling in region-wide in the morning, slight chance of showers with a risk of thunderstorms region-wide, high near 25. In Watson Lake today, mainly cloudy, slight chance of showers in the morning, and showers with thunderstorms in the afternoon, high of 21. Tonight, showers with thunderstorms ending before the morning, then clearing up, low of 12. And tomorrow, mix of sun and clouds, slight chance of showers in the afternoon with a risk of thunderstorm, high of 25. In Whitehorse, Teslin, Atlin, Haines Junction, and the KLR. Today, periods of rain ending this morning in Haines Junction and the KLR, then a mix of sun and cloud. Cloudy for the rest of the region with a slight chance of showers and a risk of thunderstorms in Teslin and Whitehorse this afternoon, high of 18. Tonight, cloudy conditions region-wide with a slight chance of showers and a risk of thunderstorms, low of 11. And tomorrow, cloudy region-wide, good chance of showers on and off throughout the day and a high of 19. Taking a look across the territory and beyond at your current conditions right now. In Old Crow, it's 15. Dawson, light rain and 13. Mayo, 14. Faro, cloudy and 11. CarMax, 12. Beaver Creek, 11. Burwash, light rain and 9. Haines Junction, 8. Teslin, light rain and 10. Watson Lake, misty and 11. Inuvik, cloudy and 14. And at the White Horse Airport, it is light rain and 9. 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

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You're about to get into another set of hit music on 96.1 The Mush. Wait, The Mush? 96.1 The Crush. No, what is going on here? Wait, this doesn't sound right. CKRW 96.1 The Rush. Nailed it.

0: TKRW 96.1 The Rush. You like how I dropped the W there, Mac?
1: I know, it was very intense.
0: Yeah, I'm like trying to work on my pro wrestler promo skills.
1: It sounded pretty good.
0: You know, like this Sunday at the Rumble in the Rumble Town. You know, I could do
1: honestly,
0: it.
1: Man, it's spot on.
0: Oh, thank you.
1: Yeah.
0: Because yeah, I'm working on it, you know, like I'm thinking of like other ways I can explore chapters of my life.
1: Sure.
0: And I was like, what about Patrick Viss, professional wrestler manager?
1: There you go.

0: If this radio thing doesn't work out for whatever reason.
1: Like, I'm not going to do the wrestling because I'm way too wimpy for that.
2: Right.
1: And I'd be like, ow, it hurts.
0: But the announcing.
1: Yeah, or like just being the sleazy manager who walks out with the guy.
2: Oh, yeah.
1: You know, who's like, Macklin Link's a world champion.
2: Right.
1: You know, he will not perform in this town tonight.
2: Right.
1: You know, that sort of thing. Mac, what's going on? What's your weekend plans, buddy?
0: You know, not a heck of a lot.
1: No?
0: Just, yeah. Yep. Trying to take it easy.
1: Take it easy?
0: Yeah.
1: Easy breezy?
0: Yeah. For the most part.
1: Ah, okay. So just chillaxing this weekend, eh?
0: Yes.
1: Cool. And you've got, what else we got going on today? Mac Attack. Friday, we'll be doing the birthday green draw.
0: Of course.
1: We also got Cecily joining us in a little bit. And we also got Macklin Link's last Friday on the Morning Brew Buddy.
0: That's right. Yes. I didn't know how to.
1: Yeah, you didn't know how to transition into it. It's all good, man. All good. It is your last Friday here on the Morning Brew, my friend.
0: Yeah, Tuesday's the last day for me.
1: And you're on to the next chapter of your life there.
0: Yeah, I am.
1: So you're leaving the station Tuesday.
0: Yeah.
1: And you're going on to new adventures.
0: That's right.
1: Link of the Rush Newsroom. So, soak it in, folks.
0: I know.
1: You only get to hear Tom Petty on your airwaves for another 3 days or so.
0: Man. I got
1: to
0: thank you, firstly, for all the Tom Petty and Foghat
1: jokes. You're quite welcome. Is there a particular Foghat track or Tom Petty track that really resonates with you, Macklin Link?
0: No. I would say no. But
1: not a single one?
0: Are you going to play one?
1: No.
0: You're not going to play.
1: Why would I do that?
0: You can't
1: play Foghat on your last Friday on the Morning Brew?
0: That's just cruel.
1: Why would that be cruel? They're your favorite band.
0: Okay.
1: See, you love the Petty. You love the Tom Hat.
0: Yeah.
1: Tom Hat. That's Foghat with Tom Petty combined.
0: Wow.
1: That's what we call Slow Fallen.
0: What a super
1: It's a
0: group.
1: Combo of Free Fallen and Slow Ride.
0: Slow Ride.
1: But yeah, Mac. Wow. Buddy.
0: I know. Yeah, I want to thank everyone, like the staff and the listeners, for putting up with me for over 2.5 years. It's went by quick. So.
1: It did, man. It did. Yeah. It's been a bit of a blast. Well, we'll reminisce some more, but, you know, many good memories with this man across the table from me here.
0: Oh.
1: And many good memories to this song, too.
0: Oh, no.
1: You got the record. I bought it for you for Christmas
0: one
1: year.
0: It's still in my car.
1: You better not end up at a used record bin, buddy. It's Mac's favorite band, Slow Ride, Foghat, Morning Brew.

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0: 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Morning Brew. That was Ella Langley with Choosing Texas. Coming up next, it is your 7:30 news with Macklin Link.
1: 9 degrees with light rain at the Whitehorse Airport. Good morning. I'm Macklin Link with an update from the Rush Newsroom. There were no survivors after a firefighting plane with three on board crashed in the Northwest Territories Wednesday night. Mounties said the Turbo Commander 690 crashed about 50 kilometers from Fort Simpson, west of Yellowknife. RCMP said the territory's coroner service is part of the investigation, and the Transportation Safety Board of Canada also said it had deployed a team of investigators. Flags at Yukon Wildland Fire Management will be flying at half-mast in their honor. And Gavin McKenna says he's thought about going number one overall to the Toronto Maple Leafs ever since the club won the NHL's draft lottery. The 18-year-old winger from Whitehorse is a top-ranked North American skater. He will soon learn his fate with the first-round draft set for tonight. Ivar Stenberg is the top-ranked European skater. The San Jose Sharks own the number two pick, while the Vancouver Canucks are set to select third. For local news anytime, you can go to our website, ckrw.com. 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
1: In sports, the Canadian men's soccer team is preparing for its game against South Africa on Sunday in Los Angeles. Canada dropped a 2-1 decision to Switzerland, but still finished second in its group. It will be Canada's first ever knockout round appearance at the tournament. And the Toronto Blue Jays' losing streak is up to 3 games after a 6-5 loss to the Texas Rangers. Toronto starter Kevin Gausman gave up 6 runs and 10 hits. The Rangers are now tied with the Blue Jays for the third wildcard spot in the American League. Patrick has your Rush weather next, brought to you by Air North, Yukon's airline.
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Light rain and 9 in down at the White Horse Airport. 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Today in the capital city, cloudy conditions with a slight chance of showers late this afternoon and a risk of thunderstorm. High of 18. Tonight, cloudy, slight chance of showers this evening, risk of thunderstorm, low of 14. And tomorrow, a few showers ending in the morning, then cloudy with a slight chance of showers and a high near 21. Taking a look across the territory and beyond, in Old Crow, it's 16, Dawson, light rain in 13, Mayo, cloudy in 14, Faro, cloudy in 11, Carmax, 12, Beaver Creek, 11, Burwash, light rain in 9, Haynes Junction, 8, Teslin, light rain in 10, White Horse, Watson Lake, misty in 11, Inuvik, cloudy in 14, and at the White Horse Airport, light rain and 9. Coming up next, it's Adele on the Morning Brew.

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1: Birthday greetings on the Morning Brew, brought to you by Dairy Queen. A little bit quiet on the birthday fronts this week. I think everyone's just, you know, enjoying their first full week of summer if you're off school.
5: Yeah, that's
1: true. Maybe you're out camping, you know, got a cell phone, but that's okay. We'll pull through some more birthdays today.
5: Sure.
1: Turning 29 years old, you know him from a few different movies and Euphoria. Jacob Elordi celebrating a birthday today. Also celebrating a birthday today, Ariana Grande turning 33 years old. Turning 42, Aubrey Plaza's having a birthday. And turning 52, Derek Jeter, former shortstop extraordinaire for the Yankees and current owner of the Miami Marlins.
5: Nice.
1: Who else? We got Nick Offerman. You know, Nick Offerman from Parks and Rec.
5: Oh, yeah, of course.
1: Ron Swanson. He's celebrating his 56th birthday today. And Chris Isaac, who you'd know from that Wicked Game song. And he also had the Chris Isaac Show for a while. Nice. Turning 70 years old today. So there you go. Real quick on the birthdays, which means we're getting you right back to today's best music. Tyler Shaw's next on The Morning Brew.
6: It's The Morning Brew with Patrick Viss. You know, the guy who wants people to call him Tricky. Tricky. I got an idea. Let's just stick with good old-fashioned Patrick.

0: 96.1 The Rush, hanging with Patrick on the Morning Brew. 749, 750 right now, and cloudy here in downtown Whitehorse, 9 degrees. That time and temperature being brought to you by Murdoch's on Main, who are also bringing you the Klondike Question of the Week. Today, the big day in the world of hockey, Mac.
1: It's true.
0: The NHL draft going down.
1: That's right.
0: And, of course, Special Olympics UConn doing that draft party.
1: Cool.
0: Over at Tekeni Arena. That's starting up at 2 o'clock, so you can swing on by that. It is a free, fun family event.
1: Nice.
0: So check it out. Have a good time. And answer me this question, UConn, 867-667-7891. Are you excited for the NHL draft tonight? I feel like there might be a rather talented local hockey player who could very well go number one in the NHL draft.
1: Yeah.
0: Don't know if you heard about a certain someone named Gavin McKenna there going number one. And if you're a fan of the Canucks, the Leafs, or the Sharks, you got the first three right there, man. That's Leafs, true. Sharks, Canucks.
1: Yep.
0: And, oh, number one. Cannot wait to see what happens. I am excited for it.
1: As a Canucks fan, I'm
0: marginally less.
1: Marginally less excited, yeah.
0: You should have got that number one, man.
1: I'm not going to deny you that.
0: Coming up in just a few, we got your news at 8 o'clock. Also going to have Cecily joining us here in the studio. Right now, coming up next, it's the weekend. Daft Punk, Starboy, Morning Brew.
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6: 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This is the part where legally I need to tell you that we're CKRW 96.1 The Rush, broadcasting from Whitehorse, Yukon. 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

0: 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Dragonette, Let It Go. 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
2: Good morning. It's 8 o'clock. I'm Macklin Link. Right now at the White Horse Airport, it's 9 degrees with light rain. There were no survivors after a firefighting plane with three on board crashed in the Northwest Territories Wednesday night. Mounties said the Turbo Commander 690 crashed about 50 kilometers from Fort Simpson west of Yellowknife. RCMP said the territory's coroner service is part of the investigation, and the Transportation Safety Board of Canada also said it had deployed a team of investigators. Northwest Territories Fire said the plane had been supporting wildfire suppression efforts in the Martin Hills area. And flags at Yukon Wildland Fire Management offices are at half-mast in honor of the three people killed in a plane crash in the Northwest Territories. In a statement, the Yukon government thanked wildfire personnel across the north for their service and support. It says the loss will be deeply felt throughout the wildfire community. Wildfire crews regularly assist each other during busy fire seasons, with Northwest Territories crews helping in Yukon during the 2023 wildfire season. A man who killed two people in a 2022 shooting rampage in Faro has died in custody. Correctional Service Canada says 65-year-old Ralph Bernard Shaw died at Pacific Institution in Abbotsford, B.C., where he was serving a life sentence without parole for 25 years. Shaw also pleaded guilty to aggravated assault for seriously wounding another individual. The Correctional Service says the cause of death has not been released and is under review. Whitehorse City Council has approved the city's 2025 audited financial statements following a discussion about financial transparency. The debate followed a C.D. Howe Institute report that gave Whitehorse an F for financial transparency, citing gaps in information, accounting practices, and reporting. Deputy Mayor Ann Midler says the report could be an opportunity to identify areas for improvement.
3: And I appreciate that the C.D. Howe Institute has a variety of criteria that it uses, and perhaps it doesn't have the full story, but to me that report was alarming. It was not a good grade.
2: City officials say they are reviewing the report, while administration maintains the audited statements accurately reflect the city's financial position. A lottery for seven lots in Whistle Bend is now open under some new changes to draw in more Yukon home builders. The lottery will be open to businesses of all sizes, which will be screened by the Yukon Contractors Association before they apply. Applicants will be required to have built at least one single detached or multi-residential dwelling within 2 years before the lottery opens. Officials say this process will help eliminate the need for builders to use proxies to apply. In national news, Prime Minister Mark Carney says he spoke with U.S. President Donald Trump about efforts to protect the Arctic ahead of their attendance at the NATO summit in Turkey next month. Carney says Trump called him Wednesday for a long discussion.
4: We're building out our infrastructure in the Arctic, assuming full sovereignty in all senses of the word in the Arctic, and very importantly, working with other NATO allies in a more detailed cooperation is one of the things I raised yesterday. So with the Nordics, with the UK, with France, with Germany, in terms of the overall Arctic security.
2: Carney held a wide-ranging news conference in Ottawa yesterday to mark last week's end to the parliamentary sitting. And Gavin McKenna says he's thought about going number one overall to the Toronto Maple Leafs ever since the club won the NHL's draft lottery. The 18-year-old winger from Whitehorse is a top-ranked North American skater. He will soon learn his fate when the first-round draft set for tonight.
5: It doesn't really feel real, but yeah, it's pretty cool. Obviously, Toronto has such a big fan base and passionate fan base, so if I do get drafted there, I'd be pumped.
2: Ivar Stenberg is the top-ranked European skater. The San Jose Sharks own the number two pick, while the Vancouver Canucks are set to select third. That was your news to 8 o'clock. If you have a news tip, let us know. 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
2: In sports, the Netherlands owns top spot in Group F at the FIFA World Cup. The Dutch side closed out its group play schedule with a 3-1 win over Tunisia. Ivory Coast and Ecuador also posted victories, while Japan and Sweden played to a 1-1 draw. The Canadian men's soccer team is preparing for its game against South Africa on Sunday in Los Angeles. Canada dropped a 2-1 decision to Switzerland Wednesday, but still finished second in its group. It will be Canada's first ever knockout round appearance at the tournament. And the Toronto Blue Jays' losing streak is up to 3 games after a 6-5 loss to the Texas Rangers. Toronto starter Kevin Gausman gave up 6 runs and 10 hits. The Rangers are now tied with the Blue Jays for the 3rd wildcard spot in the American League. 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
0: Nine degrees and cloudy in downtown Whitehorse. 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For Dawson, Mayo, Pelly, CarMax, Faro, and Ross River. Today, a mix of sun and cloud in Ross River and in Faro. Cloudy conditions elsewhere. Slight chance of showers region-wide with a risk of thunderstorms. High of 25. Tonight, cloudy, slight chance of showers across most of the region with a risk of thunderstorms, low of 11. And tomorrow, cloudy conditions rolling in region-wide in the morning, slight chance of showers with a risk of thunderstorms region-wide, and a high near 25. In Watson Lake today, mainly cloudy, slight chance of showers in the morning, showers with thunderstorms developing over the afternoon, and a high of 21. Tonight, showers with thunderstorms, and that will end before morning and clear up, low of 12. And tomorrow, mix of sun and clouds, slight chance of showers in the afternoon with a risk of thunderstorms, high of 25. In Whitehorse, Teslin, Atlin, Haines Junction, and the KLR. Today, periods of rain ending this morning in Haines Junction and the KLR, then a mix of sun and cloud. Cloudy across the rest of the region, slight chance of showers with a risk of thunderstorms in Atlin and or Teslin and Whitehorse, high of 18. Tonight, cloudy conditions region-wide with a slight chance of showers and a risk of thunderstorms, low of 11. And tomorrow, cloudy region-wide, good chance of showers on and off throughout the day, and a high near 19. Taking a look across the territory and beyond at your current conditions right now. In Old Crow, it's 16. Dawson, cloudy 13. Mayo, cloudy 17. Faro, cloudy 12. CarMax, 14. Beaver Creek, 12. Burwash, light rain and 9. Haines Junction, 9. Teslin, light rain and 10. Watson Lake, misty and 11. Inuvik, cloudy and 14. And at the Whitehorse Airport, it is light rain and 9. 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

0: 96.1 The Rush, 98.7 in the communities. That was Max McKnone. Coming up next, it's Cecily Knobler with Girl on Film, brought to you by Fuel Yukon.
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3: Cecily, with your movies, and it's another big week. 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

0: Johnny Knoxville-led MTV throwback of Shenanigans. I love these guys. This one is no different. It's more of a retrospective of old clips than new stuff, though they do some new gross things. Steve-O has somehow made it out alive and in good form. Knoxville is as charming as always, and bam, sat this one out, you know, for obvious reasons. But there are old clips of him, and he did give the film a blessing. I would imagine they had to pay him for that, but whatever. A couple things I never thought I'd say in a review. I could do with a little less stuff about the butt, and perhaps more of Dirty Grandpa. This is definitely one to see with a big crowd. It wore on me by the end, but I laughed a lot and I was super grossed out, as I should have been. Also opening is Supergirl from the DC Universe, of course. The good news is it's much better than the last Supergirl they tried to make. Remember that one? The lead actress is likable, but I found myself kind of bored. If only Wee Man had been in this and shot out of a rocket, now that's a movie. There's some cute stuff here, but it just felt kind of unnecessary, kind of cheaply made. But back to the good news, a smaller A24 film called The Invite is coming out today. It stars Seth Rogen, Ed Norton, Penelope Cruz, and Olivia Wilde, who also directed the film. It's essentially a four-person play about marriage and some other very adult themes, definitely not for kids. I didn't expect to, but I really liked it. It's so well acted and written. I was happy to spend time with these people, and I don't often say that. So good news this week. I will leave it there. I'm live from Hollywood. I'm Cecily Knobler.
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5: 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No, what is going on here? Wait, this doesn't sound right. 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Nailed it.

0: CKRW 96.1 The Rush. That was Mike DeNoro, Sam Feltz, with Calling on the Morning Brew. And I have a late arrival here, Macklin Link.
1: Yeah?
0: For our birthday greetings, one that we slipped through the colander, as it were.
1: Right.
0: You know, the cracks. I would like to wish Journey J. Dawson Greenland a happy 10th birthday for Saturday, June 27th. That is coming from her mom, her grandma Edith, brothers Peter and Hayden, and sister Kat, and all her family and friends.
1: Nice.
0: So there you go. Big 10-0.
1: Yeah, double digits.
0: Double digits. Oh, those are big deal birthdays.
1: Yeah, no kidding.
0: Let me tell you. Oh, and of course, you can always call anytime for birthday greetings and leave me a message. 24-7. Anytime.
1: Yeah.
0: Back that. Like 3 a.m. on a Tuesday. Go for it. 867-471-0130. That is the number to call, 867-471-0130. And I do see the time those messages come in at.
1: So, I know, it's true.
0: So there are some that do show up at 3 a.m. Yeah. And it just tickles me.
1: Yeah.
0: Right now, it's Icona Pop. I love it. 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
2: It's 9 degrees with light rain at the White Horse Airport. Good morning, I'm Macklin Link with an update from the Rush News Center. There were no survivors after a firefighting plane with three on board crashed in the Northwest Territories Wednesday night. Mounties said the Turbo Commander 690 crashed about 50 kilometers from Fort Simpson, west of Yellowknife. RCMP said the territory's coroner service is part of the investigation, and the Transportation Safety Board of Canada also said it had deployed a team of investigators. Flags at Yukon Wildland Fire Management will be flying at half-mast in their honor. And Gavin McKenna says he's thought about going number one overall to the Toronto Maple Leafs ever since the club won the NHL's draft lottery. The 18-year-old winger from Whitehorse is a top-ranked North American skater. He will soon learn his fate with the first-round draft set for tonight. Ivar Stenberg is the top-ranked European skater. The San Jose Sharks own the number two pick, while the Vancouver Canucks are set to select third. If you spot news, let us know. 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
2: In sports, the Canadian men's soccer team is preparing for its game against South Africa on Sunday in Los Angeles. Canada dropped a 2-1 decision to Switzerland, but still finished second in its group. It will be Canada's first ever knockout round appearance at the tournament. And the Toronto Blue Jays' losing streak is up to 3 games after a 6-5 loss to the Texas Rangers. Toronto starter Kevin Gausman gave up 6 runs and 10 hits. The Rangers are now tied with the Blue Jays for the third wildcard spot in the American League. Patrick has your Rush weather next, brought to you by the Yukon Inn.

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1: The Yukon Inn, your home away from home. 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
0: 5 loss to the Texas Rangers. Toronto starter Kevin Gausman gave up 6 runs and 10 hits. The Rangers are now tied with the Blue Jays for the 3rd wildcard spot in the American League. Patrick has your Rush Weather next, brought to you by the Yukon Inn.

0: on the Hot 100. I like it when you sleep, for you are so beautiful yet so unaware of it. The 1975. That is 16 words. And yeah, those are some long album titles. And much like when I was doing freelance writing, I think they're getting paid by the word. Coming up next, it's Teddy Swims, Losing Control on The Morning Brew.
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0: CKRW 96.1 The Rush. That was Zara Larsson with Midnight Sun. A song for her, a decade in the making. She started her music career actually back in 2014, 2010-ish. Tried real hard to break through in North America. Was doing pretty good in her native Sweden there. But finally, after years and years, she got through with that track, Midnight Sun, currently tearing up the Billboard charts. And she's got some pretty good company in the group of people who didn't hit their stride until they were quote-unquote old. A few more who also didn't get their first hits until their 30s. Chris Stapleton, he didn't even start getting big until his late 30s. And then you got Sia, also hit it. She was doing writing before, but didn't hit big on her own until her late 30s. Sheryl Crow, her first big hit, massive hit, the huge one. She was 32. And Bill Weathers, you know, the Ain't No Sunshine guy. He was working at an assembly line at a factory. Still kept the job even after he had a hit song because he did not trust the music industry. So Zara Larsson in pretty good company there. And she's only in her early 20s too, so time is on her side. Coming up next is Bobby Ferris with your Hikes and Bikes report on The Morning Brew.
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2: A combination of single-track trail, old mining roads, and a four-wheel drive road, Cottonwood Trail is a beautiful multi-day trek in the southern portion of Kluane National Park. Starting and ending either at Kathleen Lake or Mush Lake Road, it traverses spectacular lakeshores, mountain passes, creek valleys, wildflower meadows, and alpine plateaus, but involves multiple creek crossings, some which can be significant depending on the conditions. There are no established backcountry camping facilities, though Parks Canada does designate some parts of the trail as no camping zones due to significant bear activity. And registration with Parks Canada is required. A large portion of the hike is along old mining roads with limited views, though the scenery along the lakes, expansive meadows, and alpine sections of Cottonwood Pass and Dalton Pass more than make up for it.
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2: Now this update from the Canadian Press. A fundraising campaign aims to raise all or most of the cost to restore the Prime Minister's residence at 24 Sussex Drive. At a news conference today, Prime Minister Mark Carney said it includes a national design competition for the residence that was abandoned in 2015. A new survey suggests most Canadian teens have encountered real violence or gore online. The research says 85% of just over 1,000 teens who participated in the online survey in January reported seeing either form of brutality online. The group dedicated to managing migration worldwide says up to 6.76 million people in Venezuela could be affected by the recent devastating earthquakes in the country. The International Organization for Migration estimates some 2 million of them are in the capital, Caracas. And the Toronto Maple Leafs have the top pick in today's NHL draft, and Canadian forward Gavin McKenna is expected to be taken with that pick. The draft will be held over 2 days at KeyBank Center in Buffalo, New York. From the Canadian Press, I'm Don Mitchell.
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5: In sports, the Netherlands owns the top spot in Group F at the FIFA World Cup, the Dutch side, closing out its group play schedule with a 3-1 win over Tunisia. Ivory Coast and Ecuador also posted victories, while Japan and Sweden ended up playing to a 1-1 draw. Meanwhile, the Canadian men's soccer team is preparing for its game against South Africa on Sunday in Los Angeles. Canada dropped a 2-1 decision to Switzerland yesterday, but still managed to finish second in its group. It'll be Canada's first ever knockout round appearance at the tournament. Over to some Major League Baseball news. The Toronto Blue Jays' losing streak is now up to 3 games after a 6-5 loss at the hands of the Texas Rangers. Toronto starter Kevin Gausman gave up 6 runs and 10 hits. The Rangers are now tied with the Blue Jays for the third wildcard spot in the American League. And finally, Canada's Brooke Henderson is tied for 8th place after the opening round of the KPMG Women's PGA Championship in Minnesota. Ina Yoon leads at 9 under par 63. From the Canadian Press, I'm Rob Westgate.
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0: Nine degrees and light rain at the Whitehorse Airport right now. This is your Rush weather provided by Environment Canada. For Dawson, Mayo, Pelly, CarMax, Faro, and Ross River. Today, a mix of sun and cloud in Ross River and Faro. Cloudy conditions elsewhere. Slight chance of showers region-wide with a risk of thunderstorms. High of 25. Tonight, cloudy, slight chance of showers across the region with a risk of thunderstorms, low near 11. And tomorrow, cloudy conditions rolling in region-wide in the morning. Slight chance of showers with a risk of thunderstorms, high near 25. Tonight in Watson, or today rather, in Watson Lake, mainly cloudy, slight chance of showers this morning, showers with thunderstorms developing in the afternoon, high of 21. Tonight, showers with thunderstorms ending before morning, then clearing up, low of 12. And tomorrow, a mix of sun and clouds, slight chance of showers in the afternoon with a risk of thunderstorms, high of 25. In Whitehorse, Teslin, Atlin, Haines Junction, and the KLR. Today, periods of rain ending this morning in Haines Junction and the KLR. Then a mix of sun and cloud. Cloudy across the rest of the region. Slight chance of showers with a risk of thunderstorms in Whitehorse and Teslin. High of 18. Tonight, cloudy conditions region-wide with a slight chance of showers and a risk of thunderstorms. Low of 11. And tomorrow, cloudy region-wide. Good chance of showers on and off throughout the day. And a high near 19. Taking a look across the territory and beyond at your current conditions right now. In Old Crow, it's 16. Dawson, cloudy in 16. Mayo, cloudy in 18. And cloudy across the board. We'll just save ourselves some time this morning. Faro, 13. CarMax, 15. Beaver Creek, 12. Burwash, 10. Haines Junction, 9. Teslin, light rain, and 11. Watson Lake, 13. Inuvik, 17. And at the Whitehorse Airport, light rain and 10. 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

0: you.
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96.1 The Rush. The Morning Brew, 924 right now. You're hanging out with Patrick Viss. Coming up in a little bit, we will get into your road report brought to you by Territorial Auto Parts. Also throw on a preview of tonight's rock and roll house party being brought to you by Whiskey Jack's in the Porter Creek Mall. That's after the rush ride home at 8 o'clock, so get ready to start your weekend on a fun note with that. And I got Lady Gaga plus more on the way. Right now, though, we're going to keep you going. It's a little bit of snow out of Toronto with Informer. And if you ever want to laugh, look up the Jim Carrey version of this song. It's the Morning Brew.

0: CKRW, The Rush. That was Snow with Informer on The Morning Brew. And I want to inform you about road conditions. That's next, brought to you by Territorial Auto Parts.
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0: 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And you can check collision hotspots for wildlife at 511yukon.ca. You can also check all the construction and road closures there too, or call 511. For BC, it's drivebc.ca. The city working on 4th Ave between Ogilvie Street and 2nd Avenue as part of some ongoing asphalt road maintenance type work. So be prepared for that. You'll see flaggers and traffic control personnel out there. Traffic will be moving slowly during rush hours, so plan accordingly. And plan for Range Road to be closed tomorrow and Sunday at the Range Point Development crossings for utility installation. Advance warning signs are in place. No through traffic will be permitted beyond the Eagle Bay Lookout or Northland Trailer Park / Mountain View Place on June 27th and June 28th. Please expect delays and plan alternative routes. Other advisories to be aware of, you got traffic alert Highway 4, Robert Campbell at roadway marker 350 near Ross River, narrow shoulder, weight restrictions in effect. Traffic hazard Highway 1 on the Alaska Highway, both directions near roadway marker 1324 between Jake's Corner and Little Teslin Lake. And a traffic hazard on Highway 6, Cannell Road, both directions near roadway marker 36.

0: 6. Construction's active across the territory in all construction zones. Follow speed restrictions, posted signs, and pilot vehicles. When you see the cones, ease off the gas. Currently, you got road construction on Highway 2 on the North Klondike, both directions, roadway marker 224 to 230 and 250 to 260. You also got bridge maintenance operations on Highway 2, both directions at roadway marker 106. There is one lane of alternating traffic. Construction work on Highway 2 as well in multiple areas between Fraser and the Yukon Suspension Bridge near roadway marker 44, 40, and 38. Bridge maintenance operations, Clinton Creek Road, both directions at Clinton Creek Bridge and road construction. Alaska Highway near Burwash Landing from roadway markers 17, 19 to 1818. The Top of the World Highway border crossing is open. George Black Ferry is open. The Pelly Barge in Ross River is open as well. North Canal Road is open, but be aware road conditions remain challenging. For the latest on ferry service and road conditions, you can call 511 or go to 511yukon.ca. Coming up next, I got your preview of the Rock and Roll House Party tonight at 8, right after Faith Star. That's next.
1: Air guitar. 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

0: Sundays at 10 a.m. on The Rush. 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
1: What is happening?
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0: CKRW 96.1 The Rush. It's the Morning Brew. That was Lady Gaga with Disease. Coming up in just a little while, we'll get into your Wheel of Wonder. Also, going to have some fun in the 10 o'clock hour talking about today's NHL draft. That was harder to say than it should have been. Macklin Link of the Rush Newsroom enjoying your Friday here, hanging out on the Morning Brew. And Mac, also going down this weekend, in addition to the big sports thing today, which is the NHL draft, Kevin McKenna going to the Leafs, fingers crossed. You also got Team Canada playing some soccer on Sunday.
1: That's right, yeah, South Africa.
0: South Africa, and that's in L.A., right?
1: That's in L.A., yes.
0: So, okay, what are the thoughts, Macklin, as you are the designated soccer expert?
1: You know, I've been an expert as of, like, 2 weeks ago.
0: I think most people watching FIFA became experts on the grand sport of football or soccer a couple weeks back.
1: I'm actually at a complete loss. I don't know how good South Africa is, although I understand this is also their first time in a knockout round, so maybe we're pretty evenly keeled.
0: Passionate play from both sides potentially happening there. I know that they upset South Korea the other day.
1: Yeah.
0: Right. And that was like, because everyone expected us to play that team. And then they had an upset victory, and that kind of changed things up a little bit too, right?
1: It'll be interesting to see how it shapes up.
0: Do you have a backup country for FIFA?
1: So I've got friends that are from Portugal and Brazil.
0: Okay. So you got two backup countries.
1: When Canada inevitably gets
0: I just want to see how
1: out.
0: Far we get before.
1: Me too.
0: I mean, hey, I'm there for the underdog story if somehow by miracles.
1: Hey, I'm always Team Canada first.
0: Yeah.
1: But I've got the backup teams to keep watching.
0: Yeah, me too. Like, you know, for me, it's like Team Netherlands, right?
1: Right.
0: They're in my back pocket there. Like, so in this morning, I was like, oh, yeah, they are advancing. Hey, thumbs up. You know, like,
1: let's go
0: them. And it's funny though, for depending on your age, that might change up. Like, which teams you support.
1: Yeah, sure.
0: Because my dad, like, don't get me wrong, he likes Team Canada and all. Yeah. But, like, you know, the heritage being what it is, he's always been, like, firmly Team Orange with the Team Netherlands, right?
1: Fair enough.
0: So, like, he's sending texts to me, and they're like,

0: like these long texts being like, as you can see in the plays, the goalkeeper's not doing this.
1: That's awesome.
0: The best part is, though, is he's actually a huge football fan.
1: So, oh, really?
0: Yeah, well, they went, like, when he retired, he got into it. Right.
1: Oh, okay, cool.
0: And then he's, you know, he watches like some club that plays in a league over there, and it's cool. It's kind of fun.
1: Yeah, nice.
0: You know, some people have their Formula One right here that you wake up at 5 a.m. to watch. Other people got, you know, soccer on the other side of the globe.
1: True.
0: It's all cool. Coming up next, it's Bad Habits. 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

Did you know that Pink's real name is Alicia Moore? And that our full name is CKRW 96.1 FM? Well, you do now. 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
1: 96.1 The Rush. That was Sabrina Carpenter and Madonna with Bring Your Love on the Morning Brew. Now the Midday Grind. It's your Canadian Press News for 10 o'clock.
2: Now this update from the Canadian Press. Prime Minister Mark Carney has declined to provide an estimate of the cost of renovations to 24 Sussex and says the budget is part of a competitive process to restore the residence. At a news conference outside the building today, Carney announced a national design competition and fundraising campaign for the structure. The United Nations has urged Venezuela to lift social media restrictions to help Venezuelans abroad access information about their families following two devastating earthquakes. With cell service still out, many are turning to social media and online registries to search for missing persons. Prime Minister Mark Carney says Canada is at a disadvantage in countries where it lacks a diplomatic presence. Commenting on the deadly earthquakes in Venezuela during a press conference, Carney said not having diplomats on the ground in Caracas makes it hard for Ottawa to offer help to Canadians. And former U.S. National Security Advisor John Bolton is pleading guilty to illegally retaining classified information in a plea deal with federal prosecutors that could help him avoid prison time. From the Canadian Press, I'm Dom Mitchell.
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1: 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For Dawson, Mayo, Pelly, Carmax, Farrow, and Ross River. Today, you can expect a mix of sun and cloud if you're in Ross River and Farrow. Cloudy conditions elsewhere with a slight chance of showers region-wide and a risk of thunderstorms this afternoon. High of 25. Tonight, cloudy with a slight chance of showers across the region and a risk of thunderstorms, low near 11. And tomorrow, cloudy conditions rolling in region-wide by the morning, slight chance of showers and a risk of thunderstorms, high of 25. For Watson Lake today, cloudy, slight chance of showers and thunderstorms developing in the afternoon, high of 21. Tonight, showers with thunderstorms ending before morning, then clearing, low near 12. And tomorrow, mix of sun and clouds, slight chance of showers in the afternoon with a risk of thunderstorms and a high of 25. In Whitehorse, Teslin, Atlin, Haines Junction, and the KLR. Today, periods of rain ending this morning in Haines Junction and the KLR, then a mix of sun and cloud. Cloudy across the rest of the region, slight chance of showers with a risk of thunderstorms in Teslin and Whitehorse, high of 18. Tonight, cloudy conditions region-wide with a slight chance of showers and a risk of thunderstorms, low of 11. And tomorrow, cloudy region-wide, good chance of showers on and off throughout the day and a high near 19. Taking a look across the territory and beyond at your current conditions right now, in Old Crow, it's 16, Dawson, cloudy, 16, Mayo, cloudy, 18, Farrow, cloudy, 13, Carmax, 15, Beaver Creek, cloudy, and 12, Burwash, cloudy, and 10, Haines Junction, 9, Teslin, light rain, 11, Watson Lake, cloudy, 13, Inuvik, cloudy, 17, and at the Whitehorse Airport, cloudy and 11. 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
1: I had it in my head, what I meant to say. This conversation isn't headed that way. I got a bad connection between my mind and my mouth.

0: 96.1 The Rush. Ed Sheeran on the Midday Grind. Patrick with you. And this hour of today's best music being brought to you by Meadow Lakes Golf Club. 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

0: 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It's not like we're stopping anytime soon. 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

0: 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The Rush. That was Beyonce with Break My Soul. And I am counting down the hours until 2 o'clock. That is when the NHL draft party is getting going at Tikini Arena. Hockey UConn and Special Olympics UConn teaming up for that. It is a family-friendly, fun-free event, so come on down. Cheer on as Gavin McKenna gets drafted at number one, most likely. And hey, to all 12 of my other Maple Leafs fans, we might get ourselves a new franchise player. And it's getting closer to 11 o'clock, hovering around 14 degrees in downtown Whitehorse. 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And today's homemade beef barley soup is the soup of the day. So check out Burnt Toast Cafe on 2nd Ave right here in Whitehorse, or give them a call, 867-393-2605. Your Wheel of Wonder coming up, but next it's Somber on the...
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0: CKRW, The Rush. That was Tiesto and Tegan and Sarah with Feel It In My Bones. And your last Wheel of Wonder spin of the week is coming up next, being brought to you by Big Bear Eatery and Tap House.
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0: 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Here we go. And I hope you've spent some time in front of your TV, because today's question is some TV trivia. 867-667-7891, toll free 1-800-661-0530 is the number to call or text. 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

CKRW 96.1 The Rush. Midday Grind, hanging out with Patrick. 1048. I'll be handing things off here to Bobby in just a few for the mini midday show with him. For your Wheel of Wonder, I asked you this question. What CBC TV comedy series flashes its opening title on the back of a bald head? Michelle called in. She got it. The answer? This hour has 22 minutes. That title always confused me when I was a kid because I was a little, you know, not quick on the pickup of jokes. And if you never picked up that joke, it's 22 minutes because, well, 8 minutes of advertising and half hour block of TV. There you go. Coming up next, it's Brave. We also got Alessia Cara on the way. And I got some more Way Back Friday tracks. Bobby's at 11. You have a good one. We'll talk later tonight on the Rock and Roll House Party. 8 o'clock, right after your Rush Ride Home.

0: 106.1, The Rush, to listeners across the territory. But
1: you'll never guess my secret identity.
0: We're also CKRW, 96.1 FM, broadcasting out of Whitehorse, Yukon. But only when we take our glasses off.

0: Oh, would you look at that? It's Friday. Start of your weekend. It's also 11 o'clock. Also, your Canadian Press News starts right now.
1: Now this update from the Canadian Press. Foreign Affairs Minister Anita Anand says Canada will provide support to Venezuela as the country recovers from two devastating earthquakes. During a press conference today, Anand announced a contribution of $5 million in humanitarian assistance to support life-saving relief efforts, including food and water. Prime Minister Mark Carney thanked former Prime Ministers Stephen Harper and Jean Chrétien for advocating for the restoration of 24 Sussex. Carney unveiled plans today to restore the Prime Minister's residence through a national design competition and fundraising campaign. Quebec provincial police say they are in touch with Spanish authorities regarding one of Canada's most wanted fugitives. Investigators are trying to confirm that Al Boivin has been arrested in Spain, saying he is believed to be in the resort of Marabella on the south coast. And a red noisemaker shaped like a maple leaf has become all the rage in Toronto during the World Cup. The so-called Canadian Clapper has been handed out for free at BMO Field and the city's fan festival ahead of Canada's group stage matches. From the Canadian Press, I'm Dom Mitchell.
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2: The

0: cloudy and 12 degrees at the White Horse Airport, and the rest of your rush weather provided by Environment Canada. Looks like this. Dawson, Mayo, Pelly, CarMax, Faro, and Ross River. Today, we've got a mix of sun and cloud for Ross River and Faro. Cloudy conditions everywhere else. A slight chance of showers region-wide with a risk of thunder. A high of 25 degrees. Cloudy this evening. A slight chance of showers across most of the region with a risk of thunder. A low of 11 degrees. And tomorrow for central Yukon, cloudy conditions rolling in region-wide in the morning. A slight chance of showers with a risk of thunder region-wide and a high of 25 degrees. Out east in Watson Lake today, you do have a severe thunderstorm warning in effect. Also, mainly cloudy with a slight chance of showers. Showers with thunderstorms developing this afternoon, a high of 21 degrees. Showers with thunderstorms ending before morning this evening and then clearing, a low of 12 degrees. And for Saturday for Watson, a mix of sun and cloud, a slight chance of showers in the afternoon with a risk of thunder and a high of 25 degrees. For White Horse, for Teslin, Atlin, Haynes Junction, and the Kluane Lake area today, periods of rain ending this morning in Haynes Junction and the KLR, and then a mix of sun and cloud. Cloudy across the rest of the region, a slight chance of showers with the risk of thunder in Teslin and White Horse, a high of 18 degrees. Cloudy conditions region-wide this evening with a slight chance of showers and a risk of thunder, dropping down to 11 degrees. And for Saturday for southern Yukon, cloudy region-wide, a good chance of showers on and off through the day, and a high of 19 degrees. Old Crow, 18 degrees right now, 16 and mostly cloudy for Dawson. Mayo, mostly cloudy in 18. Mostly cloudy in 14 for Faro. CarMax, you're at 16 degrees. Burwash, mostly cloudy and 11. 11 degrees for the Junction. Teslin, light rain and 11. Mostly cloudy in 15 for Watson Lake. Inuvik, mostly cloudy in 18. And over the White Horse Airport right now, mostly cloudy and 12 degrees.
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0: Well, that's the big question. Where is my husband? If my wife wanted to know the answer to that, I'd say Tikini Arena at 2 p.m. this afternoon to watch our guy, number 72, go first overall in the draft. Bobby Ferris on your Friday Midday Grind. And we're going to be talking about the big draft party happening in Whitehorse a little later on in the show. But right now, I'd like to give a shout out to this hour's music sponsor, my favorite sneakaway lunch destination. Where's my husband? He's eating over at Compadre's too. He's a very busy man. Compadre's Burritos, rolling the best tacos and burritos in the Yukon since 2007 with ingredients all made in-house from the guac to the salsa, even the hot sauce. 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CeeLo Green with his 2010 hit that needed a big potty mouth radio edit on the way. Macklin's got your Rush News update standing by for 11:30. 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

0: 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We're calling this one Push the Clouds Away. 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Feel that stretch. 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

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All right, we got the Philosopher Kings right now. 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
2: Good morning. I'm Macklin Link with an update from the Rush News Center. There were no survivors after a firefighting plane with three on board crashed in the Northwest Territories Wednesday night. Mounties said the Turbo Commander 690 crashed about 50 kilometers from Fort Simpson, west of Yellowknife. RCMP said the Territories Coroner Service is part of the investigation, and the Transportation Safety Board of Canada also said it had deployed a team of investigators. Flags at Yukon Wildland Fire Management will be flying at half-mast in their honor. And Gavin McKenna says he's thought about going number one overall to the Toronto Maple Leafs ever since the club won the NHL's draft lottery. The 18-year-old winger from Whitehorse is a top-ranked North American skater. He will soon learn his fate with the first-round draft set for tonight. Ivar Stenberg is the top-ranked European skater. The San Jose Sharks own the number two pick, while the Vancouver Canucks are set to select third. For local news anytime, you can go to our website, ckrw.com. 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
0: Severe thunderstorm warning for Watson Lake, but right now in the capital city, mostly cloudy and 12 degrees. Mainly cloudy with a slight chance of showers late this afternoon with the risk of thunder for the capital, a high of 18 degrees. Mainly cloudy with a slight chance of showers this evening, a few showers beginning near midnight with the risk of thunder and a low of 14. And for Saturday, a few showers ending in the morning for Whitehorse, then mainly cloudy with a chance of showers and a high of 21 degrees. Across the territory currently, we've got Old Crow at 18, mostly cloudy and 16 degrees for Dawson, Mayo mostly cloudy and 18, 15 degrees and cloudy for Faro and CarMax, mostly cloudy and 11 for Burwash and Haines Junction, light rain and 11 degrees for Teslin, Watson Lake mostly cloudy and 15, Inuvik mostly cloudy and 18, and up at the Whitehorse Airport right now, mostly cloudy and 12 degrees.
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5: So anyways, I says to him, I says, I don't know how we're going to figure out the sandwich situation. 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
5: Carol, and I was like, Carol, what are we going to do about the sandwiches?
4: 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Loving you, loving us. 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
5: So went down, we went to the store, picked up a jar of mayonnaise.
4: Oh my gosh, is this guy for real? 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

You know you're the underdog when a friend or family member comes up to you and goes, well, we're rooting for you. And then you get dummied like 8-0. Or so I've heard. Bobby Ferris on the Midday Grind. And I'm rooting for you to guess my Lonely Lyric song. In a moment, I'm going to be reciting a lyric. And if you can guess the ditty, text or call 867-667-7891. And if you're the first to respond, you're entered in a draw this coming Monday for $50 to spend at Ricky's All Day Grill. So pitter-patter, let's get at her. One.

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1: I am still living with your ghost, lonely and dreaming of the West Coast. I don't want to be your downtime. I don't want to be your stupid game. Is Marvin the Martian an evil genius?
2: 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One more time.
1: I am still living with your ghost, lonely and dreaming of the West Coast. I don't want to be your downtime. I don't want to be your stupid game.
2: If you can guess that song, 867-667-7891, and then you're going to be entered in the Ricky's gift certificate draw for Monday. I'm rooting for you. All right, a big star from Flames Country coming up next on The Rush.
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1: My boy Greg was like lightning with that response. Bobby, Everclear, Santa Monica. You are correct, sir. Which means you're now qualified for that draw on Monday for $50 to spend at Ricky's All Day Grill. Congratulations. And congratulations to everybody that qualified this week. All right, Macklin's got your Rush News standing by for 12 o'clock. And we gotta play the Lonely Lyric track, Santa Monica by Everclear on the Rush.

Summer is in full swing at Woodcutter's Blanket. Patios are open, and the summer menu has some instant favorites. Pubs open weekdays for lunch and 7 days a week until late, and the brewery is open Wednesday through Saturday. Woodcutter's Blanket. Cocktails, food, beer on the corner of 2nd and Strickland. And this is Strumbella's on the Rush.

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0: 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It is now noon on the Midday Grind, and Macklin Link has got your Rush News standing by.
1: Good afternoon. I'm Macklin Link with Rush News to 12 o'clock. There were no survivors after a firefighting plane with three on board crashed in the Northwest Territories Wednesday night. Mounties said the Turbo Commander 690 crashed about 50 kilometers from Fort Simpson, west of Yellowknife. RCMP said the territory's coroner service is part of the investigation, and the Transportation Safety Board of Canada has also said it's deployed a team of investigators. Northwest Territories Fire said the plane had been supporting wildfire suppression efforts in the Martin Hills area. Flags at Yukon Wildland Fire Management offices are at half-mast in honor of the three people killed in a plane crash in the Northwest Territories. In a statement, the Yukon government thanked wildfire personnel across the north for their service and support. It says the loss will be deeply felt throughout the wildfire community. Wildfire crews regularly assist each other during busy fire seasons, with Northwest Territories crews helping in Yukon during the summer of 2023. A man who killed two people in a 2022 shooting rampage in Faro has died in custody. Correctional Service Canada says 65-year-old Ralph Bernard Shaw died at Pacific Institution in Abbotsford, B.C., where he was serving a life sentence without parole for 25 years. Shaw also pleaded guilty to aggravated assault for seriously wounding another individual. The Correctional Service says the cause of death has not been released and is under review. Whitehorse City Council has approved the city's 2025 audited financial statements following a discussion about financial transparency. The debate followed a C.D. Howe Institute report that gave Whitehorse an F for financial transparency, citing gaps in information, accounting practices, and reporting. Deputy Mayor Ann Midler says the report could be an opportunity to identify areas for improvement.
2: And I appreciate that the C.D. Howe Institute has a variety of criteria that it uses, and perhaps it doesn't have the full story, but to me, that report was alarming. It was not a good grade.
1: City officials say they are reviewing the report, while administration maintains the audited statements accurately reflect the city's financial position. A lottery for seven lots in Whistle Bend is now open under some new changes to draw in more Yukon home builders. The lottery will be open to businesses of all sizes, which will be screened by the Yukon Contractors Association before they apply. Applicants will be required to have built at least one single detached or multi-residential dwelling within 2 years before the lottery opens. Officials say this process will help eliminate the need for builders to use proxies to apply. In national news, Prime Minister Mark Carney says he spoke with U.S. President Donald Trump about efforts to protect the Arctic ahead of their attendance at the NATO summit in Turkey next month. Carney says Trump called him Wednesday for a long discussion.
3: We're building out our infrastructure in the Arctic, assuming full sovereignty in all senses of the word in Arctic, and very importantly, working with other NATO allies in a more detailed cooperation is one of the things I raised yesterday. So with the Nordics, with the UK, with France, with Germany, in terms of the overall Arctic security.
1: Carney held a wide-ranging news conference in Ottawa yesterday to mark last week's end to the parliamentary sitting. And Gavin McKenna says he's thought about going number one overall to the Toronto Maple Leafs ever since the club won the NHL's draft lottery. The 18-year-old winger from Whitehorse is a top-ranked North American skater. He will soon learn his fate with the first-round draft set for tonight.
4: It doesn't really feel real, but yeah, it's pretty cool. Obviously, Toronto is such a big fan base and passionate fan base, so if I do get drafted there, I'd be pumped.
1: Ivar Stenberg is the top-ranked European skater. The San Jose Sharks own the number two pick, while the Vancouver Canucks are set to select third. That was your news to 12 o'clock. For local news anytime, you can go to our website, ckrw.com. 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
1: In sports, the Toronto Maple Leafs will have the first overall pick at the NHL draft in Buffalo, New York. Toronto is expected to take Penn State forward Gavin McKenna. The San Jose Sharks hold the second selection, with Vancouver, Buffalo, and the New York Rangers rounding out the top five. The Netherlands punched their ticket to the knockout round of the FIFA World Cup with a 3-1 win over Tunisia. The Dutch will now face Morocco in the next round. The winner will play either Canada or South Africa, who will square off in their knockout contest Sunday in Los Angeles. The Texas Rangers look to make it 2 in a row over the Toronto Blue Jays at Rogers Center. Texas took the series opener 6-5. Toronto's Kevin Gausman allowed 6 earned runs in the loss. And the Saskatchewan Roughriders won't have rugged running back A.J. Ouellette when they host the Toronto Argonauts. Ouellette is out with an ankle injury suffered in last week's victory over the Calgary Stampeders. Saskatchewan looks to improve to 3-0, while Toronto comes in with a 1-1 mark. Bobby has your Rush weather next.
0: Mainly cloudy and 12 degrees at the Whitehorse Airport, and the rest of your Rush weather provided by Environment Canada. Looks like this. Dawson, Mayo, Pelly, Carmax, Faro, and Ross River. Today we've got a mix of sun and cloud for Ross River and Faro. Cloudy conditions everywhere else. A slight chance of showers region-wide with a risk of thunder. A high of 25 degrees. Cloudy this evening. A slight chance of showers across most of the region with a risk of thunder. A low of 11 degrees. And tomorrow for central Yukon, cloudy conditions rolling in region-wide in the morning. A slight chance of showers with a risk of thunder region-wide and a high of 25 degrees. Out east in Watson Lake today, you do have a severe thunderstorm warning in effect. Also, mainly cloudy with a slight chance of showers. Showers with thunderstorms developing this afternoon, a high of 21 degrees. Showers with thunderstorms ending before morning this evening and then clearing, a low of 12 degrees. And for Saturday for Watson, a mix of sun and cloud, a slight chance of showers in the afternoon with a risk of thunder and a high of 25 degrees. For Whitehorse, for Tesla, Atlin, Haines Junction, and the Kluane Lake area today, periods of rain ending this morning in Haines Junction and the KLR, and then a mix of sun and cloud. Cloudy across the rest of the region, a slight chance of showers with the risk of thunder in Teslin and Whitehorse, a high of 18 degrees. Cloudy conditions region-wide this evening with a slight chance of showers and a risk of thunder, dropping down to 11 degrees. And for Saturday for southern Yukon, cloudy region-wide, a good chance of showers on and off through the day and a high of 19 degrees. Old Crow, 18 degrees right now, 16 and mostly cloudy for Dawson. Mayo, mostly cloudy in 18, mostly cloudy in 14 for Faro. CarMax, you're at 16 degrees. Burwash, mostly cloudy and 11. 11 degrees for the Junction. Teslin, light rain and 11. Mostly cloudy and 15 for Watson Lake. Inuvik, mostly cloudy and 18. And over the Whitehorse Airport right now, mostly cloudy and 12 degrees.
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7: Hey, bud. 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

Okay, now it's the weekend. CKRW 96.1 The Rush, rolling with Bobby on the Midday Grind. And I'm emceeing a big party at Tokini Arena starting at 2 p.m. The 2026 McKenna Draft Party, sponsored by Special Olympics UConn and Hockey UConn. 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And for more info online, check out Special Olympics UConn and Hockey UConn on their socials. All right, before I head over to Tokini, I'm going to be spinning tracks until 2. One Republic's on the way, but right now, Teddy Swims on the Rush.

0: Wow, a double connection shot on your community connection. CKRW 96.1 The Rush. That never happens. You just heard from Elastica before that connection by One Republic. A twofer. Midway through your noon hour, Bobby Ferris with you on the midday grind. And your connection to Yukon history is coming up next. 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
5: Just the facts, ma'am. That's a line Joe Friday frequently used in the 1950s radio drama Dragnet. But when it comes to gold in the Yukon, sometimes just the figures tell a more interesting story. Figures for gold production in the Klondike date back to at least 1885. That year, just over 4,800 ounces were declared, fetching $100,000. Not bad, considering a dollar would buy a lot of grub back then, at least in the city. The amount of gold found in the next 12 years fluctuated, reaching 12,000 ounces in 1897, a year after the big strike on Bonanza Creek. Then came the deluge. By the end of 1898, the year of the big rush, over 48,000 ounces were declared, carrying a total value of $10 million. But the best was yet to come. In 1899, as big companies bought up large tracts of paying ground, 77,000 ounces were found, for a total of $16 million. But it was in 1900, the turn of the new century, that the mother lode was declared. That year, over 1,070,000 ounces turned up in the pans and dredges working the Klondike Valley, the largest single year of gold production, yielding over $22 million at a time when gold was $16 an ounce. Production dwindled from then on until 1972, when just over 4,000 ounces were found with a value of $254,000. After that, there was a steady rise in production as placer miners began going over the old ground with new methods, making significant cleanups. In the 110 years between 1886 and 1996, over 12 million ounces have been officially declared for a total dollar value of just over $1 billion. Just the figures, ma'am. Just the figures.
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0: You know where JT's from? Memphis. I know, right? Wouldn't have suspected that. Memphis, Tennessee. Maybe he's a Preds fan. You know what else is from Memphis? Barbecue. Really good barbecue. Bobby Ferris, much like Chewbacca, thinking with his stomach on the noon hour. Can't stop the feeling on CKRW 96.1 The Rush. Creeping up on 1240, 13 degrees in downtown Whitehorse. 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Still got to get to your Yukon Artist Spotlight this hour, but we got the Biebs coming up next on The Rush.
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0: Kevin Gavin McKenna go number one in the NHL draft. Incredible. Having Toronto somehow not pick him, priceless. Maroon 5 on CKRW, 96.1 The Rush. Hanging out with Bobby on the midday grind. Face coming in for 2 o'clock. Before 1 o'clock, more great music on the way. Macklin Link's got your Rush News standing by for the top of the hour. But right now, much like Gavin McKenna, a UConn legend. 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

0: Take us wherever you want with the Rush app. You can find that on Google Play or the iStore app. 1 o'clock on the Midday Grind, and Macklin Link has got your Rush News standing by.
1: Good afternoon. I'm Macklin Link with Rush News to 1 o'clock. There were no survivors after a firefighting plane with three on board crashed in the Northwest Territories Wednesday night. Mounties said the Turbo Commander 690 crashed about 50 kilometers from Fort Simpson, west of Yellowknife. RCMP said the territory's coroner service is part of the investigation, and the Transportation Safety Board of Canada has also said it's deployed a team of investigators. Northwest Territories Fire said the plane had been supporting wildfire suppression efforts in the Martin Hills area. Flags at Yukon Wildland Fire Management offices are at half-mast in honor of the three people killed in a plane crash in the Northwest Territories. In a statement, the Yukon government thanked wildfire personnel across the north for their service and support. It says the loss will be deeply felt throughout the wildfire community. Wildfire crews regularly assist each other during busy fire seasons, with Northwest Territories crews helping in Yukon during the summer of 2023. A man who killed two people in a 2022 shooting rampage in Faro has died in custody. Correctional Service Canada says 65-year-old Ralph Bernard Shaw died at Pacific Institution in Abbotsford, BC, where he was serving a life sentence without parole for 25 years. Shaw also pleaded guilty to aggravated assault for seriously wounding another individual. The Correctional Service says the cause of death has not been released and is under review. Whitehorse City Council has approved the city's 2025 audited financial statements following a discussion about financial transparency. The debate followed a CD.

0: The Howe Institute report that gave Whitehorse an F for financial transparency, citing gaps in information, accounting practices, and reporting. Deputy Mayor Ann Midler says the report could be an opportunity to identify areas for improvement.
1: And I appreciate that the C.D. Howe Institute has a variety of criteria that it uses, and perhaps it doesn't have the full story, but to me, that report was alarming. It was not a good grade.
0: City officials say they are reviewing the report, while administration maintains the audited statements accurately reflect the city's financial position. In national news, Prime Minister Mark Carney says he spoke with U.S. President Donald Trump about efforts to protect the Arctic ahead of their attendance at the NATO summit in Turkey next month. Carney says Trump called him Wednesday for a long discussion.
2: We're building out our infrastructure in the Arctic, assuming full sovereignty in all senses of the word in the Arctic, and very importantly, working with other NATO allies in a more detailed cooperation is one of the things I raised yesterday. So with the Nordics, with the UK, with France, with Germany, in terms of the overall Arctic security.
0: Carney held a wide-ranging news conference in Ottawa yesterday to mark last week's end to the parliamentary sitting. A lottery for 7 lots in Whistle Bend is now open under some new changes to draw in more Yukon home builders. The lottery will be open to businesses of all sizes, which will be screened by the Yukon Contractors Association before they apply. Applicants will be required to have built at least one single detached or multi-residential dwelling within 2 years before the lottery opens. Officials say this process will help eliminate the need for builders to use proxies to apply. And Gavin McKenna says he's thought about going number one overall to the Toronto Maple Leafs ever since the club won the NHL's draft lottery. The 18-year-old winger from Whitehorse is a top-ranked North American skater. He will soon learn his fate with the first-round draft set for tonight.
3: It doesn't really feel real, but yeah, it's pretty cool. Obviously, Toronto has such a big fan base and passionate fan base, so if I do get drafted there, I'd be pumped.
0: Ivar Stenberg is the top-ranked European skater. The San Jose Sharks own the number 2 pick, while the Vancouver Canucks are set to select 3rd. And that was your news to 1 o'clock. If you spot news, let us know. News@ckrw.com. Sports is next. In sports, the Toronto Maple Leafs will have the first overall pick at the NHL draft in Buffalo, New York. Toronto is expected to take Penn State forward Gavin McKenna. The San Jose Sharks hold the 2nd selection, with Vancouver, Buffalo, and the New York Rangers rounding out the top 5. The Netherlands punched their ticket to the knockout round of the FIFA World Cup with a 3-1 win over Tunisia. The Dutch will now face Morocco in the next round. The winner will play either Canada or South Africa, who will square off in their knockout contest Sunday in Los Angeles. The Texas Rangers look to make it 2 in a row over the Toronto Blue Jays at Rogers Center. Texas took the series opener 6-5. Toronto's Kevin Gausman allowed 6 earned runs in the loss. And the Saskatchewan Roughriders won't have rugged running back A.J. Ouellette when they host the Toronto Argonauts. Ouellette is out with an ankle injury suffered in last week's victory over the Calgary Stampeders. Saskatchewan looks to improve to 3-0, while Toronto comes in with a 1-1 mark. 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
5: Mainly cloudy and 13 degrees at the Whitehorse Airport, and the rest of your Rush weather provided by Environment Canada looks like this. Dawson, Mayo, Pelly, CarMax, Faro, and Ross River. Today we've got a mix of sun and cloud for Ross River and Faro. Cloudy conditions everywhere else. A slight chance of showers region-wide with a risk of thunder. A high of 25 degrees. Cloudy this evening. A slight chance of showers across most of the region with a risk of thunder. A low of 11 degrees. And tomorrow for central Yukon, cloudy conditions rolling in region-wide in the morning. A slight chance of showers with a risk of thunder region-wide and a high of 25 degrees. Out east in Watson Lake today, you do have a severe thunderstorm warning in effect. Also, mainly cloudy with a slight chance of showers. Showers with thunderstorms developing this afternoon, a high of 21 degrees. Showers with thunderstorms ending before morning this evening and then clearing, a low of 12 degrees. And for Saturday for Watson, a mix of sun and cloud, a slight chance of showers in the afternoon with a risk of thunder and a high of 25 degrees. For Whitehorse, for Teslin, Atlin, Haines Junction, and the Kluane Lake area, today periods of rain ending this morning in Haines Junction and the KLR, and then a mix of sun and cloud. Cloudy across the rest of the region, a slight chance of showers with a risk of thunder in Teslin and Whitehorse, a high of 18 degrees. Cloudy conditions region-wide this evening with a slight chance of showers and a risk of thunder, dropping down to 11 degrees. And for Saturday for southern Yukon, cloudy region-wide, a good chance of showers on and off through the day and a high of 19 degrees. Old Crow, 18 degrees right now, 16 and mostly cloudy for Dawson. Mayo, mostly cloudy in 18. Mostly cloudy in 14 for Faro. CarMax, you're at 16 degrees. Burwash, mostly cloudy and 11. 11 degrees for the Junction. Teslin, light rain and 11. Mostly cloudy in 15 for Watson Lake. Inuvik, mostly cloudy in 18. And up at the White Horse Airport, mostly cloudy and 13 degrees.
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Surprised we're still playing hit after hit? 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
2: You can also imagine griffins, chimeras, and other magical beasts if you're actually playing Dungeons & Dragons, James.
1: Is it Friday? Oh, it is. Bobby Ferris with you on the Midday Grind. I just got a text from my buddy Mitch, and I'm going to read it to you right now. How come we lost people hanging arms out of open windows while driving? You ain't cool in the 80s and 90s unless you rip around town with an arm hanging out the window or an elbow on the bottom open window frame while holding top of window frame. What happened to this? Expletives in their fancy new AC? Lame. Feel free to discuss on the radio. I'm gonna, Mitchy. Oh, he also says, like, whatever happened to tapping the side of your car to the music at a red light? I don't know, Mitchy. I still do that. What if it's raining outside? Sheesh. On that note, this is Taylor Swift on The Rush.

0: Shouldn't have to explain why Yukoners love Trader Time. 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

From the land of kiwis, fruit, and birds, Lord on 96.1 The Rush, hanging out with Bobby on the Midday Grind. The song was Team, and we're all Team McKenna today for the 2026 NHL Draft. And if you haven't made your way to Tikini Arena, what the heck are you doing? I got to get over there right now. Don't race. But if you don't show up to the Tikini Arena for the draft party, you're going to be missing all the fun. So I'll see you there. Speaking of fun, Faye Starr coming in for 2 o'clock. And before that, we got more great music on the way. Like Lady Gaga, happening right now on The Rush.

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2: Prepaid phone minutes?
1: Yup.
2: Cash?
1: Definitely. There's an ATM, and they also do check cashing.
2: A hunting license?
1: Sure thing.
2: Fishing license?
1: I think you're catching on.
2: I see what you did there.
1: You can also fax and photo at Jackpot Lotto and Smoke. And of course, Lotto and Smoke are right in the name. Come get what you're looking for at Jackpot Lotto and Smoke on the corner of 3rd Ave and Elliott.
3: Now this update from the Canadian Press. Prime Minister Mark Carney says Canada is at a disadvantage responding to crises in countries where it has no diplomatic presence, including Iran and Venezuela. He says Ottawa is not looking to restore diplomatic relations with Tehran, and Global Affairs says talks with Iran remain limited. Foreign Affairs Minister Anita Anand says the aftermath of Venezuela's two powerful earthquakes is horrific, and Canada is looking to expand its humanitarian support. The quake struck 39 seconds apart Wednesday, killing at least 920 people and injuring more than 3,300. Alboivin, one of Canada's most wanted fugitives, has been arrested in Spain after more than 3 years on the run. The 36-year-old from Quebec was wanted on Canada-wide warrants for charges including gangsterism, kidnapping, forcible confinement, and weapons trafficking. And some LGBTQ plus Toronto Tempo fans are upset the team's first Pride game overlaps with the annual Dyke March. The Tempo play the Phoenix Mercury at 2 p.m. Eastern Saturday at Scotiabank Arena, the same time the march begins. From the Canadian Press, I'm David Augustine.
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0: Mostly cloudy, 14 degrees in downtown Whitehorse. 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For Dawson, Mayo, Pelly, CarMax, Faro, and Ross River today, a mix of sun and cloud with a slight chance of showers region-wide and a risk of thunderstorms, high of 25. Cloudy tonight with a slight chance of showers and risk of thunderstorms, a low of 11. And tomorrow, cloudy with a slight chance of showers and risk of thunderstorms by the afternoon and a high of 25 degrees. For Watson Lake today, mainly cloudy, slight chance of showers with thunderstorms and a high of 21 degrees. Showers tonight with thunderstorms ending before morning, then clearing and a low of 12. And tomorrow, a mix of sun and cloud with a slight chance of showers and a risk of thunderstorms in the afternoon, reaching a high of 25 degrees. For Whitehorse, Teslin, Atlin, Haines Junction, and the KLR today, a mix of sun and cloud region-wide with a slight chance of showers and risk of thunderstorms for Teslin and Whitehorse, a high of 18. Cloudy tonight region-wide with a slight chance of showers and risk of thunderstorms and a low of 11. And tomorrow, clouds across southern Yukon with a good chance of showers on and off throughout the day, reaching a high of 19 degrees. Across the territory right now, we got Old Crow at 19, Dawson at 22, same with Mayo, Faro mostly cloudy and 20, CarMax at 21, Beaver Creek at 16, Burwash sunny and 15, same with Haines Junction, Teslin mostly cloudy and 17, Watson Lake at 20, and Inuvik partly cloudy and 18, and at the Whitehorse Airport mostly cloudy and 14 degrees. Hanging out with Faith Star on your midday grind in the last hour of the show. Let's get your afternoon party started with David Guetta and Sia. It's Titanium on The Rush.

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1: 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Ifta, do I ever have a list for you?
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0: 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I'm a bit nervous because in the next few minutes, I got sales team Double Trouble Steven and Matthew heading on over to the studio to try some McDonald's drinks with me. And when I say Double Trouble, I mean it. So stay tuned. That's coming up soon. We've got Harry Styles on the way on 96.1 The Rush.
1: Hey, it's Jason McCoy. You know, my life is basically a country song. 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

0: 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Oh my goodness, 2:40 on your midday grind. Starting this segment a little bit early with Faith Star, the refresher break, because I have two pretty unhinged humans with me in the studio, Stephen and Matthew from CKRW. Yeah. Hi, guys.
1: Hello.
2: Hello.
0: How's it going today?
1: We're behaving.
0: For now.
2: We feel very hinged.
0: Yeah. Yes. Okay. Well, we'll see what happens. So I had brought them in because today we had gotten delivered three beverages from McCafe, our local Whitehorse McDonald's. Matthew, what do you got?
1: I have the Orange Dream.
0: You do have the Orange Dream, and Steven?
2: And I have the Sprite Berry Bliss.
0: And I got the Strawberry Watermelon. So let's just do a quick little cheers.
2: Cheers.
0: A little refresher break. Let's not spill the drinks on the board. Okay, and let me know what you taste when you have that. I'm curious. Mmm. How about you, Matthew? What do you think?
2: Oh, man, it brings me back to childhood. That was actually just a little bird that flew into the studio.
0: That was a bird.
1: Yeah, it's nice. I haven't had this one yet. I had the mango pineapple.
0: I heard that one.
1: But this is, it's like a little bit fizzy and
0: yeah,
1: it's quite refreshing. Nice little orange zest. Yeah,
2: it's a bit like a creamsicle.
0: Creamsicle, yeah, that's what I heard. Okay, right, well, I definitely like the strawberry watermelon. And Steven, you got the Sprite one?
2: Yeah. Pretty good. Okay. It tastes like a popsicle.
0: All right. And do you guys know what we do here? We give away some beverages, right?
2: Yes. Oh my god.
0: Yeah.
2: That's exciting.
0: Just completely blanked. Yes, we're going to give away two drinks to someone
2: that calls us.
0: There's more, guys. Yes, if you give us a call right now, 867-667-7891, you could win two free crafted sodas or refreshers from our local Whitehorse McDonald's. So give us a call, and then we'll start a discussion.
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4: Oh no, was there a question for me?
0: Hi, Jordan. Thanks for calling. One second here.
4: Hello.
0: Let me just get this set up. We have like a really easy question, I would say. Nothing too crazy, but give me one sec. Let me just put the guys' mics on. Okay, Matthew and Steven are in studio. We got Jordan on the line. And hi.
2: What up, J-Dog?
4: Hi.
0: How you doing today?
4: Good. You guys?
0: We're doing great. We're hanging out in studio. Right. We got some great McDonald's drinks with us. And my question today, Jordan, is really simple. I'm going to ask Matthew and Steven first. Have you guys ever been mistaken for a celebrity, or someone has said you had resembled a celebrity one way or another? Matthew?
1: Yeah, I used to get likened to British Ed Sheeran. And now...
0: British Ed Sheeran? He's British.
1: I know. It annoys me. I'm not going to get into it.
2: A little redundant.
1: Just call me Ed Sheeran.
0: Okay.
1: But now I'm a little bit closer to Fat Thor.
0: Okay. Okay, understood.
1: I'm not so happy about it. You know.
0: Steven?
2: No, like celebrities, but just because of my pale skin, just vampires.
0: Vampires.
2: Just any vampire.
1: Mr. Potato Head.
0: Okay. And you,
2: Mr.
0: Jordan?
2: Potato, that's very offensive to an Irishman. Especially coming from an Englishman.
0: Go ahead, Jordan.
4: I've definitely been mistaken by a better-looking Ryan Gosling.
0: Oh.
2: A better-looking Ryan Gosling?
0: You're better-looking than Ryan Gosling is what you're saying?
4: I don't know. That's what people say.
0: Okay.
2: Well,
0: all right.
2: The names your mom gives you doesn't count, okay?
4: Yeah, that's just a mom.
0: Well, Jordan, because of that, and if, whether it's true or not, you just won two refreshers from our local Whitehorse McDonald's just for calling us. Yeah, there you go.
4: Perfect.
2: And we'll be the judge of that when you come in.
0: Yes.
4: Uh-oh.
0: We'll see if what you said is true. Definitely Matthew's going to be the judge,
1: well,
0: right?
1: My mom used to call me Fat Thor, so that's not nice.
0: Your mom would call you Fat Thor.
1: Yeah.
0: That's special.
2: And my mom was the one that called me a vampire.
0: Okay.
2: So we got to chat with our moms.
1: Yeah.
0: My mom did, she's called me other things, but we're not going to get into that right now. We're just going to get into more of today's best music on the way. Jordan, stay on the line, okay?
4: We're right on.
0: All right, have a good day.
2: Bye.
5: 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Do you know who we are?
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0: 96.1, The Rush, 3 o'clock on your Rush ride home. 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

0: Good afternoon. I'm Macklin Link with Rush News to 3 o'clock. There were no survivors after a firefighting plane with three on board crashed in the Northwest Territories Wednesday night. Mounties said the Turbo Commander 690 crashed about 50 kilometers from Fort Simpson, west of Yellowknife. RCMP said the territory's coroner service is part of the investigation, and the Transportation Safety Board of Canada has also said it's deployed a team of investigators. Northwest Territories Fire said the plane had been supporting wildfire suppression efforts in the Martin Hills area. Flags at Yukon Wildland Fire Management offices are at half-mast in honor of the three people killed in a plane crash in the Northwest Territories. In a statement, the Yukon government thanked wildfire personnel across the north for their service and support. It says the loss will be deeply felt throughout the wildfire community. Wildfire crews regularly assist each other during busy fire seasons, with Northwest Territories crews helping in Yukon during the summer of 2023. A man who killed two people in a 2022 shooting rampage in Faro has died in custody. Correctional Service Canada says 65-year-old Ralph Bernard Shaw died at Pacific Institution in Abbotsford, BC, where he was serving a life sentence without parole for 25 years. Shaw also pleaded guilty to aggravated assault for seriously wounding another individual. The Correctional Service says the cause of death has not been released and is under review. Whitehorse City Council has approved the city's 2025 audited financial statements following a discussion about financial transparency. The debate followed a C.D. Howe Institute report that gave Whitehorse an F for financial transparency, citing gaps in information, accounting practices, and reporting. Deputy Mayor Ann Midler says the report could be an opportunity to identify areas for improvement.
1: And I appreciate that the C.D. Howe Institute has a variety of criteria that it uses, and perhaps it doesn't have the full story. But to me, that report was alarming. It was not a good grade.
0: City officials say they are reviewing the report, while administration maintains the audited statements accurately reflect the city's financial position. A lottery for seven lots in Whistle Bend is now open under some new changes to draw in more Yukon home builders. The lottery will be open to businesses of all sizes, which will be screened by the Yukon Contractors Association before they apply. Applicants will be required to have built at least one single detached or multi-residential dwelling within 2 years before the lottery opens. Officials say this process will help eliminate the need for builders to use proxies to apply. In national news, Prime Minister Mark Carney says he spoke with U.S. President Donald Trump about efforts to protect the Arctic ahead of their attendance at the NATO summit in Turkey next month. Carney says Trump called him Wednesday for a long discussion.
2: We're building out our infrastructure in the Arctic, assuming full sovereignty in all senses of the word in the Arctic, and very importantly, working with other NATO allies in a more detailed cooperation is one of the things I raised yesterday. So with the Nordics, with the UK, with France, with Germany, in terms of the overall Arctic security.
0: Carney held a wide-ranging news conference in Ottawa yesterday to mark last week's end to the parliamentary sitting. And Gavin McKenna says he's thought about going number one overall to the Toronto Maple Leafs ever since the club won the NHL's draft lottery. The 18-year-old winger from Whitehorse is a top-ranked North American skater. He will soon learn his fate with the first-round draft set for tonight.
3: It doesn't really feel real, but yeah, it's pretty cool. Obviously, Toronto has such a big fan base and passionate fan base, so if I do get drafted there, I'd be pumped.
0: Ivar Stenberg is the top-ranked European skater. The San Jose Sharks own the number two pick, while the Vancouver Canucks are set to select third. And that's your news to 3 o'clock. For those on the go, you can download the Rush app on iTunes and Google Play. 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
0: In sports, the Toronto Maple Leafs will have the first overall pick at the NHL draft in Buffalo, New York. Toronto is expected to take Penn State forward Gavin McKenna. The San Jose Sharks hold the second selection, with Vancouver, Buffalo, and the New York Rangers rounding out the top five. The Netherlands punched their ticket to the knockout round of the FIFA World Cup with a 3-1 win over Tunisia. The Dutch will now face Morocco in the next round. The winner will play either Canada or South Africa, who will square off in their knockout contest Sunday in Los Angeles. The Texas Rangers look to make it 2 in a row over the Toronto Blue Jays at Rogers Center. Texas took the series opener 6-5. Toronto's Kevin Gausman allowed 6 earned runs in the loss. And the Saskatchewan Roughriders won't have rugged running back A.J. Ouellette when they host the Toronto Argonauts. Ouellette is out with an ankle injury suffered in last week's victory over the Calgary Stampeders. Saskatchewan looks to improve to 3-0, while Toronto comes in with a 1-1 mark. 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
7: And 14 degrees in downtown Whitehorse. 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For Dawson, Mayo, Pelly, CarMax, Faro, and Ross River today, mix of sun and cloud for most of the region with a slight chance of showers and risk of thunderstorms, high of 25. Cloudy tonight region-wide with a slight chance of showers and risk of thunderstorms and a low of 11. And tomorrow, clouds region-wide, slight chance of showers with a risk of thunderstorms and a high of 25 degrees. For Watson Lake today, mainly cloudy with a slight chance of showers and thunderstorms this afternoon, a high of 21. Showers tonight with thunderstorms ending before morning, then clearing and a low of 12. And tomorrow, a mix of sun and cloud with a slight chance of afternoon showers and risk of thunderstorms and a high of 25. For Whitehorse, Teslin at Lynn Haines Junction and the KLR today, periods of rain and cloudy across the region with a slight chance of showers and thunderstorms this afternoon for Teslin and Whitehorse, a high of 18. Cloudy tonight region-wide with a slight chance of showers and risk of thunderstorms and a low of 11 degrees. And tomorrow, clouds across southern Yukon with a good chance of showers on and off throughout the day and a high of 19. Across the territory at the moment, we got Old Crow at 19 degrees, Dawson to Mayo at 22, Faro mostly cloudy and 20, CarMax at 21, Beaver Creek at 16, Burwash sunny and 15, Haines Junction at 14 degrees, Teslin mostly cloudy and 17, Watson Lake at 20, Inuvik partly cloudy and 18, and at the Whitehorse Airport mostly cloudy and 14 degrees.
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0: Sabrina Carpenter, when did you get hot on 96.1 The Rush? Not having a super hot day in downtown Whitehorse, but that's fine. We still had refreshing beverages delivered to the Rush studios from Whitehorse McDonald's. Thanks to the team there for sending 3 McCafe crafted sodas and refreshers from McDonald's summer menu. Matthew, Stephen, and I had a great kind of unhinged chat earlier, and Jordan joined in on the conversation and won himself 2 of those free beverages. Your next chance will be next week on the Midday Grind, so if you want in, make sure to tune in for the 2:45 refresher break. Right now, hanging out with Faith in your 3 o'clock music hour, which is brought to you by Hurlburt Enterprises. 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Coming up at 3:30, we got Trader Time, Yukon's iconic buy, sell, and trade program. It's the last one of the week, but if you would like to leave a listing for Monday, call 867-471-9939. Let the Yukon know what you got through voicemail. Your Friday Trader Time is going to get started in a few screeches of a fox today, because, you know, we love foxes up here in the Yukon. Time to get cute with your Humane Society Pet Report, brought to you by the feed store Pet Junction.
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0: Noah Kahan, Post Malone, Dial Drunk on 96.1 The Rush. About to hit 3:30 on your Rush ride home, and we're going to get right into Trader Time because it's a bit of a lengthy one today. 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
9: Hello, Trader Time. Happy Friday. Hope everyone's going to have a good weekend coming up, and hopefully it doesn't rain all weekend. I still have some items on my list, so I'm going to go ahead. I've got goodies for hikers and campers still. Got that backpack frame for $75 and a 2.5-liter water bladder, new and never used, $15. I've got a child-sized sleeping bag, never used, $20. And for the gardeners out there, I have the Stomp Edge brand garden edging blocks, the kind you push in with your feet. They come in sets of six. I've got three sets of six. They have never been used. They retail for $25 a set. I'm asking $15 a set. And I also have a wrought iron railing, which is 3 feet tall and 9 feet long. It does have some rust on it. I'm asking $50 for it, and I am throwing in that rust for free. And the phone number for all this good stuff, 633-4379. And it is a landline, so please no text. Thank you.
10: Oh, I'm looking for a metal two-file cabinet, two-drawer file cabinet. And my number is 867-333-0609. Thank you. I know.
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2: 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I have a matching set of three lights for inside of a home. We have one chandelier, one pendulum light, and two wall sconces, all light bulbs included. They match, they all match, and they have a brushed nickel frames and a milky white glass shades. The wall sconces can be mounted with the shades facing up or down, and we would like $150 for all three of them. I also have a double pedestal dining room table, dark mahogany, 42 by 74, expanding to 96 inches, complete with 8 matching arrow back chairs. This set is in good condition, priced to sell at $500. Please call Ed at 333-9701. Thank you.
3: 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Couple of texts left for Trader Time today. First one says, moving sale in Whistle Bend, Saturday, June 27th from 10 a.m. to 5 p.m. Kitchen dishes, small Roku TV, folding tables, bakeware, and more. 30B Reliance Street, back alley on Chance Lane. That's 30B Reliance Street this Saturday from 10 a.m. to 5 p.m. Next message says, double bed, Willow, semi-firm mattress with platform, $700 like new. 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And the last message says, I have 4 summer tires for sale, 215-55R17s. 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Text 867-334-0455 for more info, 334-0455. If you need any information from what you heard today, call or text 667-7891. That's it for Trader Time today on 96.1 The Rush.
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0: Something that takes me out for pretty much the entire day if I end up having one of these. Teddy Swims, Bad Dreams on 96.1 The Rush. I'm that type of person. I remember my dreams and I remember them vividly. So if I do have a bad dream, I feel like it happened and then I am pouting about it all day long. I don't want to do that. So no bad dreams here. Thanks very much. Hope you're having a great Friday afternoon hanging out with Faith Star on your rush ride home. Creeping up to 4 on that clock. Mostly cloudy, 14 degrees in the capital city. 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It's Friday, so coming up in your 4 o'clock hour, that McDonald's double shot draw. Someone's going to win 2 free meals from Whitehorse McDonald's. So if you have entered this week, make sure you're tuned in if you want one more chance to get your name into the draw. 4:30 is the time the double shot will start. That's coming up later, but right now we got your Metals and Minerals Minute brought to you by Casino Mining.
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0: 96.1, The Rush, 4 o'clock on your ride home. And Macklin Link's got your news coming up next.
1: Good afternoon. I'm Macklin Link with Rush News to 4 o'clock. There were no survivors after a firefighting plane with three on board crashed in the Northwest Territories Wednesday night. Mounties said the Turbo Commander 690 crashed about 50 kilometers from Fort Simpson, west of Yellowknife. RCMP said the territory's coroner service is part of the investigation, and the Transportation Safety Board of Canada has also said it's deployed a team of investigators. Northwest Territories Fire said the plane had been supporting wildfire suppression efforts in the Martin Hills area. Flags at Yukon Wildland Fire Management offices are at half-mast in honor of the three people killed in a plane crash in the Northwest Territories. In a statement, the Yukon government thanked wildfire personnel across the north for their service and support. It says the loss will be deeply felt throughout the wildfire community. Wildfire crews regularly assist each other during busy fire seasons, with Northwest Territories crews helping in Yukon during the summer of 2023. A man who killed two people in a 2022 shooting rampage in Faro has died in custody. Correctional Service Canada says 65-year-old Ralph Bernard Shaw died at Pacific Institution in Abbotsford, B.C., where he was serving a life sentence without parole for 25 years. Shaw also pleaded guilty to aggravated assault for seriously wounding another individual. The Correctional Service says the cause of death has not been released and is under review. A lottery for 7 lots in Whistle Bend is now open under some new changes to draw in more Yukon home builders. The lottery will be open to businesses of all sizes, which will be screened by the Yukon Contractors Association before they apply. Applicants will be required to have built at least one single detached or multi-residential dwelling within 2 years before the lottery opens. Officials say this process will help eliminate the need for builders to use proxies to apply. Whitehorse City Council has approved the city's 2025 audited financial statements following a discussion about financial transparency. The debate followed a C.D. Howe Institute report that gave Whitehorse an F for financial transparency, citing gaps in information, accounting practices, and reporting. Deputy Mayor Ann Midler says the report could be an opportunity to identify areas for improvement.
2: And I appreciate that the C.D. Howe Institute has a variety of criteria that it uses, and perhaps it doesn't have the full story, but to me, that report was alarming. It was not. It was not a good grade.
1: City officials say they are reviewing the report, while administration maintains the audited statements accurately reflect the city's financial position. In national news, Prime Minister Mark Carney says he spoke with U.S. President Donald Trump about efforts to protect the Arctic ahead of their attendance at the NATO summit in Turkey next month. Carney says Trump called him Wednesday for a long discussion.
3: We're building out our infrastructure in the Arctic, assuming full sovereignty in all senses of the word in Arctic, and very importantly, working with other NATO allies in a more detailed cooperation is one of the things I raised yesterday. So with the Nordics, with the UK, with France, with Germany, in terms of the overall Arctic security.
1: Carney held a wide-ranging news conference in Ottawa yesterday to mark last week's end to the parliamentary sitting. And Gavin McKenna says he's thought about going number one overall to the Toronto Maple Leafs ever since the club won the NHL's draft lottery. The 18-year-old winger from Whitehorse is a top-ranked North American skater. He will soon learn his fate with the first-round draft set for tonight.
4: It doesn't really feel real, but yeah, it's pretty cool. Obviously, Toronto is such a big fan base and passionate fan base, so if I do get drafted there, I'd be pumped.
1: Ivar Stenberg is the top-ranked European skater. The San Jose Sharks own the number 2 pick, while the Vancouver Canucks are set to select 3rd. That's your news to 4 o'clock. If you spot news, let us know. 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
1: In sports, the Toronto Maple Leafs will have the first overall pick at the NHL draft in Buffalo, New York. Toronto is expected to take Penn State forward Gavin McKenna. The San Jose Sharks hold the second selection, with Vancouver, Buffalo, and the New York Rangers rounding out the top 5. The Netherlands punched their ticket to the knockout round of the FIFA World Cup with a 3-1 win over Tunisia. The Dutch will now face Morocco in the next round. The winner will play either Canada or South Africa, who will square off in their knockout contest Sunday in Los Angeles. The Texas Rangers look to make it 2 in a row over the Toronto Blue Jays at Rogers Center. Texas took the series opener 6-5. Toronto's Kevin Gausman allowed 6 earned runs in the loss. And the Saskatchewan Roughriders won't have rugged running back A.J. Ouellette when they host the Toronto Argonauts. Ouellette is out with an ankle injury suffered in last week's victory over the Calgary Stampeders. Saskatchewan looks to improve to 3-0, while Toronto comes in with a 1-1 mark. Faith has your Rush weather next.
0: Mainly cloudy and 14 degrees in downtown Whitehorse. Here is the rest of your Rush weather provided by Environment Canada. For Dawson, Mayo, Pelly, CarMax, Faro, and Ross River today, mix of sun and cloud for most of the region with a slight chance of showers and risk of thunderstorms, high of 25. Cloudy tonight region-wide with a slight chance of showers and risk of thunderstorms and a low of 11. And tomorrow, clouds region-wide, slight chance of showers with a risk of thunderstorms and a high of 25 degrees. For Watson Lake today, mainly cloudy with a slight chance of showers and thunderstorms this afternoon, a high of 21. Showers tonight with thunderstorms ending before morning, then clearing and a low of 12. And tomorrow, a mix of sun and cloud with a slight chance of afternoon showers and risk of thunderstorms and a high of 25. For Whitehorse, Teslin, Atlin, Haines Junction, and the KLR today, periods of rain and cloudy across the region with a slight chance of showers and thunderstorms this afternoon for Teslin and Whitehorse, a high of 18. Cloudy tonight region-wide with a slight chance of showers and risk of thunderstorms and a low of 11 degrees. And tomorrow, clouds across southern Yukon with a good chance of showers on and off throughout the day and a high of 19. Across the territory at the moment, we got Old Crow at 19 degrees, Dawson to Mayo at 22, Faro mostly cloudy in 20, CarMax at 21, Beaver Creek at 16, Burwash sunny in 15, Haines Junction at 14 degrees, Teslin mostly cloudy and 17, Watson Lake at 20, Inuvik partly cloudy and 18, and at the Whitehorse Airport mostly cloudy and 14 degrees.
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0: The guy that surprised fans yesterday by releasing his first ever live album, Swag, live from Coachella weekend. Justin Bieber, Speed Demon on 96.1 The Rush. I haven't listened yet. I'm so excited. He's also going to be streaming video clips on YouTube. Apparently, I'll keep you posted if I find out any more information, but wow. Very, very excited to actually be able to see the Coachella performance in full rather than just little clips online here and there. I hope you're having a great Friday afternoon. You're hanging out with Faith Star in your 4 o'clock music hour, which is brought to you by KFC Whitehorse. If you need a delicious meal tonight, think no further than 2nd Avenue. KFC Whitehorse has their Global Dippin' Feast Box. 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Coming up in the next few, your afternoon road report, your Friday double shot, and that grand prize draw. More on that later. Right now, it's Hikes and Bikes on 96.1 The Rush.
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2: 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The rocky ridge of Miller Ridge itself is also impressive. The hike takes 2 hours and is rated as moderately difficult.
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0: 96.1 The Rush. You are on your ride home with Faith Star. I do hope you are driving safely out there as per usual. We have your afternoon road report coming up in just a minute. And after that, your last chance this week to qualify for two free extra value meals from Whitehorse McDonald's. 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Road reports next on 96.1 The Rush.
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0: This is your afternoon road report. Summer is here and the roads are busy. Cyclists are taking advantage of warmer conditions, so please be aware of your surroundings and watch for cyclists, pedestrians, and wildlife. You can check wildlife collision hotspots on 511yukon.ca. Whitehorse advisories. The city is completing asphalt overlay work on 4th Avenue between Ogilvie and 2nd as part of ongoing road maintenance efforts. Residents and road users are asked to drive with caution, obey posted signs, and follow directions from on-site crews. Traffic is moving slow during rush hours. Please plan accordingly. And Range Road will be closed June 27th and 28th at the Range Point development crossings for utility installation. Advance warning signs will be in place the 24th to the 26th. No through traffic will be permitted beyond Eagle Bay Lookout or Northland Trailer Park, Mountain View Place on the 27th and 28th. Please expect delays and plan alternate routes. Other advisories to be aware of. Traffic alert on the Robert Campbell Highway, Highway 4 at marker 350 near Ross River. Narrow shoulder, no passing, rough road with a weight restriction in place. Traffic hazard on Highway 1, the Alaska, in both directions near marker 1324 between Jake's Corner and Little Teslin Lake. Loose gravel and speed reduction. And traffic hazard on Highway 6, Canal Road, both directions near marker 36, soft shoulder. Construction's active across the territory in all construction zones. Follow speed restrictions, posted signs, and pilot vehicles. Currently active road construction on the North Klondike Highway in both directions from marker 224 to 230 and again from marker 250 to 260. Be prepared to stop equipment and persons. Expect traffic delays with extremely dusty conditions. Bridge maintenance operations on Clinton Creek Road in both directions at Clinton Creek Bridge. Be prepared to stop equipment and persons. Expect traffic delays with speed reduction. And road construction on the Alaska Highway near Burwash Landing from marker 1790 to marker 1818. Be prepared to stop equipment and persons. Expect traffic delays with loose gravel, no passing, and pilot vehicles during work hours. The Top of the World Highway border crossing is now open, along with the George Black Ferry and Pelly Barge, and the North Canal Road is open to local traffic, but be aware that road conditions remain challenging and drivers should proceed with caution. For the latest information on road conditions and ferry service, visit 511yukon.ca, and you can also follow Yukon Highways and Public Works on Facebook.
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1: 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Two favorite songs by one artist.

There you go. Your Friday dose of back-to-back songs from your local Whitehorse McDonald's. Your double shot. And today, you heard Twice from Pearl Jam. It was this day, June 26th in 1999, that Pearl Jam scored their biggest Hot 100 hit when Last Kiss, a cover of a song from the 60s, reaches number two, held off the top spot by J-Lo's first single, If You Had My Love, also iconic. Last Kiss was originally released by Wayne Cochran in 1961, but was a hit for J. Frank Wilson and the Cavaliers in 1964. When Eddie Vedder discovered the song, he introduced it to the band, which added to their set list in 1998. At a sound check, they recorded the song, which was distributed to fan club members, and radio stations got a hold of it and started playing the track, goosing Pearl Jam into releasing it as a single. Congrats to Cindy for being today's double shot qualifier and guessing Pearl Jam first. Cindy, you are the last qualifier in the draw. We're going to find out now who's taking home those two free extra value meal coupons from Whitehorse McDonald's. I'm going to spin the wheel of names, and whoever we land on is winning those free meals. Congratulations to Bob. Heck yeah, Bob. It's been a minute since you've won the double shot. Congrats. I will be in touch shortly. If you qualified this week but you didn't win, don't worry. You can qualify next week. Just make sure you're listening to the double shot weekdays in the 4 o'clock hour on your ride home. Quickly, I just heard a little birdie texted me, my Uncle Eric, that it's official. Gavin McKenna was drafted to the Toronto Maple Leafs. Amazing. As someone that grew up in Toronto, this is very great news, and I'm very proud to be a UConner today. If you want to show Gavin McKenna some love, send me a text. I'll read it out on air for you.

0: 667-7891. Creeping up to 5 on your ride home with Faith Star, and it's time to see what's going on in the city of Whitehorse.
1: Time for What's Going On in the City, brought to you by the City of Whitehorse.
0: Changes to transit fares come into effect on Wednesday, July 1st. 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The city is excited to host another summer season of Fridays in the Park. 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
1: You're in the middle of another amazing set of Rush music. If the next song seems long, it's probably because the DJ had to use the bathroom. They do go to the bathroom, you know.
0: Also, obviously, I haven't been watching the draft because I'm in studio. I don't have it on, but I heard Justin Bieber announced Gavin McKenna being a Maple Leaf. That is cool. You know how much I love the Biebs, and you also know how much I love Taylor Swift. It's Opalite right now on The Rush.

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